0: We're Brant and Sherry on Uplifting and Encouraging the River.
1: Yeah, it's a real burden if you feel like you have to have a take on everything. You have to comment.
0: Yes.
1: You just have to.
0: Here's my take. People say that. Here's my take on the...
1: All the time.
0: Yeah.
1: And it's clear. I know this from even sports commentary threads.
0: Mm-hmm.
1: Okay? It's clear. I've never thought about this before. This is the first time I'm reading about it. I don't know who to blame. No, I do. I'm going to blame the people I always blame.
0: That's right. The other team.
1: Right. Whoever yes. whoever it is.
0: Whoever the other team is. Right. That's right.
1: I don't understand this. Mm-hmm. Never have thought about it. But here's my take. I'm going to... Whoever's not in my in group.
0: That's right.
1: Same people. Every single time. It's just like, okay, you don't... No. This was, all we're saying is, again, it's like this big relief to go, I don't have to have a take on everything. Not everything. I can't handle everything. I remember.

0: my stepson is in boot camp. He specifically writes to me about praying for him. I always play the river in the car. I truly believe this music has helped guide him this way.
1: This story and more like it are made possible when you give to the river. Change lives now when you text GIVE to 800-609-1049.

0: Gonna shock you. One of those shock jocks.
1: Yes.
0: Check this out.
1: Uh-huh.
0: You know olive oil?
1: Yeah. What do you mean?
0: Olive oil.
1: Okay.
0: Olive oil.
1: The actual oil.
0: Yeah, the oil. Yes. It comes from olives.
1: Yes, I thought that was a character.
0: No, okay. Not her. No,
1: sorry.
0: No. That's good. Olive oil.
1: Uh-huh.
0: Is a fruit juice.
2: True.
1: Okay.
0: Olives are fruit.
1: All right.
0: The juice of an olive with the water and solids filtered out.
1: So what are you suggesting people do?
0: Just go to your friends and be like, did you know that olive oil is fruit juice?
1: And you think people are going to be impressed with
0: yes.
1: that?
0: Yes. And they're going to go, where'd you hear that? Wow. Well, on Brad Hanson Show. Does he have sources? Yes, he does.
3: It's no big deal, Dad, really.
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3: How many times have we heard that before? When our kids say this, it's usually a big deal. It typically happens when we're watching a movie and the content gets a little bit edgy. My wife and I will either turn the channel or make comments about filling our minds with things above. And yep, that's when we get the, Dad, it's no big deal, I've heard worse at school. Well, she may have, but should we allow that kind of stuff to come into our home? Would we invite people into our homes who do the things that aren't a big deal? Well, here's my challenge to you, Mom and Dad. Stay true to your convictions, despite what the culture says. Don't be legalistic about it, but let's encourage our kids to think about the good things spelled out in Philippians 4:8.
4: Find the Unlocked devotional at unlocked.org.
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6: 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I'm Cindy Tang with Moving Moments. I was talking with someone who began sharing what was going on in another woman's life. 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It reminded me of the words of Jesus in Matthew 7:4-5. 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I'm Cindy Tang with Moving Moments. 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
1: Uplifting and encouraging. The River.
2: Tonight we'll get clear skies, our low in the mid-40s. It looks pretty good on Wednesday, maybe a few afternoon clouds, but generally nice. We'll be in the mid-70s with high pressure still in place. Could be a little bit breezy. A few clouds on Wednesday night, and then we're going up to 70 for the high on Thursday. It's sunny. I'm meteorologist Steve Hamilton.
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1: Uplifting and encouraging. The River.

0: Trevor. We're Brant and Sherry.
1: I have this group in our neighborhood that gets together every now and then. This is really cool. And discusses beliefs. And the topic at hand Saturday or Friday night was good and evil. And these are people, there's Hindu guys there, there's atheists, there's agnostics, there's Christians. And if the only rule is you have to respect each other. You don't have to respect every opinion and go like, well, that must be true too. Like, because not everything is true.
2: Right.
1: But you have to respect each other. It's really awesome. But the discussion was about, are there good people and evil people in the world? Because I think a lot of times we see a crime or we see the Nazis or something. I think it's kind of might be a crutch for us even to go, well, those are evil people, but not me. And the truth is, my opinion, like if you see social psychology or read the Bible, we got to be really humble about that. Because if you're put in different circumstances, different upbringing, different place to live, you're to flip-flop with somebody else, really?
2: You're still quote unquote good.
1: Yeah, because it seems like when people are in a certain situation and they're desperate or they've scapegoated somebody in their town or something, like they're capable of justifying just about anything. And I think that accords with what Jesus said. I know it does. I mean, he said nobody's good. So you can't, I can't, you can't, we can't be proud of ourselves. Forget

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2: Hey, this is Peter Burton.

0: This song is a goodbye song for all those things that try to weigh us down in life. It's a reminder that because of what Jesus did on the cross, we can say so long to our past, to our guilt, and our shame. I pray that this song will be an encouragement to you and build your faith no matter what season you're walking through.
1: The story that made the song.
2: On the river.
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1: sports schedules,
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1: Uplifting and encouraging the river.

0: Mayor Brent and Sherry on uplifting and encouraging the river.
1: You know, a lot of times we have to take stock, and that's what I mean by that is just really. Oh, hang on just a second.
2: What?
1: Okay. Yeah, I've been handed. Okay, let's see what's going on.
2: No, we have
1: breaking animal news.
2: I reached over and grabbed a piece of paper. I saw that. I saw you. You didn't even try to hide it.
1: I've just been handed by myself a piece of paper. And we have breaking animal news right now. I break out with animal news.
2: It just broke out.
1: And what happened was, if I could just tell you what happened.
2: Sure.
1: They did a study and found that it lowers your blood pressure. I'm not making this up. So it's kind of about humans, too. If you watch videos of cute animals, they studied this, and people's blood pressure went down, their pulse rate went down.
2: Mm-hmm.
1: Just like 30 minutes.
2: Yeah.
1: Just watch. And there's one making the rounds right now, if I could recommend one. Jocelyn Jones sent it. She's a breaking animal news reporter.
2: Oh, I
1: field
2: didn't know.
1: Staff.
2: Okay. Are we paying them?
1: And she, nope. And okay. She sent me this video. If you haven't seen it yet, it's a dog. Just the wiggliest, waggliest dog,
2: mm-hmm,
1: right?
2: Yeah.
1: Playing soccer with a turtle. And the turtle is running around.
2: The turtle is running.
1: Yes.
2: Running?
1: The turtle, yes. I know what you're saying. I'm saying, yeah. I can confirm. I saw it. And it's pushing the ball around. And then the dog pushes it back. And then they're pushing at it. Like, the dog's pushed it towards the turtle. And then it's really something.
2: All right.
1: So you're going to want to watch
2: hop
1: this.
2: On that. For your blood pressure.
1: Yes, it's really, I recommend that. That's a straight recommendation from the Breaking Animal News Desk.
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2: We have to be able to ask, and that's why prayer is so important, so that we ask.
3: Hi, I'm Mark Gothier with Crew and Making Your Life Count. No matter what heartaches life may bring, one thing never changes. God is constant, even when we feel completely alone. Kithana Fanning often felt unseen and unheard.
2: What I do know in this moment is there was a hand that constantly guided me and helped me through the difficult moments in my life, and that was Jesus. No matter what we are going through in life, God is our constant and He's there with us. And the Bible does tell us that you will have tribulation in this world. So we are going to have troubles. We're going to have problems as long as we are here. But God is faithful and He helps us through each of these moments. So never to feel alone. God was there all along, because as I grew, when He would talk to me, when I would read His verses in the Bible, I see how He has been so constant.
3: As she's come to understand how important it is to pray, Kithana now sees how God was guiding her each step of the way.
2: His eyes are on us, and He has saved me from so many different things in life that if I'm even sitting alive today, now I can look back and be like, wow, that was God. That was God who brought me out of that situation. And so it is so important for us to speak, because there are a lot of people come and say, oh, why can't God just do this and God do that? Then we can't have free will, and we can't have the ability to make those choices in life. So if we want God to do something for us, we have to ask. And that's why the Bible also keeps telling us, ask and you will receive.
3: God won't force His way into our lives. He gives us free will. But when we ask, He answers. And when we speak, He responds. So don't be afraid to ask and trust that God is near. Visit crew.org/life to learn more.
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0: It's Brant and Sherry on the river.
1: You know what's totally underrated? And we need to make a big thing about this. There's certain gifts that we're like, oh, we're so impressed. Somebody's an actor. Somebody could sing. Somebody could speak really well in church or something. Like, oh, that's, wow. People who have the gift of hospitality.
2: Absolutely.
1: You are superstars. Mm-hmm. You are needed more than ever. I just saw this stat. So the number of people would say we have people over at least once a month to our house, mm-hmm. it's down 70% since the 1970s.
2: Yep.
1: It's huge. The lost art of actually having people over, creating a space for people in some way. It doesn't have to be your house, but somewhere in some way, using that gift of putting people at ease and creating space for them. That's huge right now. So if you've got that gift at all, please use it, and you're a superstar.

0: We're Brant and Sherry on Uplifting and Encouraging the River.
1: Oh, that is a good point. We were just talking about how people who have the gift of hospitality are superstars right now. You are so needed.
2: Yeah, and don't feel insecure, like if you can't cook or the house isn't the cleanest or I don't know how to do this. I do it, right? I just started inviting people over from church. I invite the young adults over. I invite whoever. And I can't cook. I tell them, yeah, bring
1: your
2: food.
1: But you do it.
2: I do it. Because I feel like I have the personality for it.
1: Yeah, okay. So I think there's a depth to the hospitality thing that

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0: We live in a world of quick judgments. 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And Proverbs 20 applies to all people, but it certainly offers parents and step-parents wisdom about building character in children. 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They probe with questions. They listen and slowly determine what motivated a child's actions. Then they decide how to respond, not just to the outward behavior, but to the character they're shaping in the child's heart. For Family Life Blended, I'm Ron Deal.
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7: Overnight we'll get clear skies. Our low in the mid-40s. It looks pretty good on Wednesday. Maybe a few afternoon clouds, but generally nice. We'll be in the mid-70s with high pressure still in place. Could be a little bit breezy. A few clouds on Wednesday night, and then we're going up to 70 for the high on Thursday. It's sunny. I'm meteorologist Steve Hamilton.
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0: It's Brant and Sherry on the river.
1: All right. Little heads up. I'm going to shock you. I am a shock jock, rated G. Mm-hmm. This is a fact. 1902, in the Sears catalog, you could order dynamite. That is a fact. You can look it up yourself.
0: That's
1: believe
0: interesting.
1: Me. Yeah.
0: That is.
1: Isn't it?
0: And what would be the purpose? 1902.
1: You want to get rid of tree stumps or something?
0: Yeah.
1: Like, check this out. But honestly, it validates a lot of the television I saw where
0: Wiley
1: there was
0: coyote.
1: This one coyote who could mail order. And I was always like, I know it's Acme.
0: But it's coming.
1: How is he able
0: TNT
1: to get...
0: TNT on the side
1: right,
0: of it.
1: Right. How is he able to get...
0: It's true.
1: That's just what you did back in the day. Everybody was doing it.

0: Every day has its highs
1: and its lows, but you're not alone in that journey.
0: God is with you,
1: and you can connect during this song,
0: On the River.

0: God.
1: We're Brent and Sherry on Uplifting and Encouraging the River.
2: Sherry has some life wisdom for Aubrey, new feature. Aubrey asked us for life wisdom for people who are like 19.
1: Yeah, I was just talking to, I think they're a kid, but they're an adult. But I said, you know, you never have to wait to be mature. You do get to say some things I don't do anymore. Because that was childish.
0: Right.
1: You don't have to say, well, once I grow up. No, actually, you get to decide. No, that's a childish thing. Yeah. I don't have to do that anymore.
2: Totally. You don't have to be addicted to the things that you thought.
1: Yes.
2: A year ago, right. 10 years ago.
1: Exactly. I've grown out of that.
2: Totally. Mm-hmm. And you don't have to identify yourself with your problems.
1: That's right.
2: So you can go, you don't have to be married to it.
1: Yes, that is exactly like, right.
2: Hey, I can grow.
1: Yes.
2: Things can change. It happens.
1: And you can make that decision.
2: Yeah. Good job. Nice. Good work. I'm just over here like, yeah, that's a great point, Aubrey.
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7: 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The 9-year-old son warmly welcomed them at a designated meeting point, and he guided them to the house. 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The joy on the faces of the couple was unmistakable. 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

0: I Found Jesus is a song about my testimony. I've been through a lot of hurt in my life, and even in the moments where I wanted to give up on God, He never once gave up on me. Every single step of the way, I found Jesus time and time again, and He gave me a reason to keep going no matter how difficult things got. Romans 8:39 says, "Nor height nor depth nor anything else in creation will ever be able to separate us from the love of God." This verse has given me so much peace and comfort in the moments where I felt unworthy of being loved. God has never turned His back on me once, but there have been many moments that I have tried to walk away from Him, and it led me to some of my lowest moments where I had no choice but to call upon the name of the Lord. And in those moments, I was still met with His grace and loving kindness. So if you've ever felt like you're too far gone, I've been there. And I'm here to tell you that there's a God who has never left you, and He never will.
1: The story that made the song.
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2: It uplifts my spirit, gives me a way to praise Jesus while I'm just driving down the street doing my ordinary everyday things. And I just love you guys.
1: Uplifting and encouraging. The River.

0: more Brant and Sherry on uplifting and encouraging the river.
1: Reading this thing about irritable male syndrome. It's guys getting crankier as they get older. It says here, once you hit 40, you start getting crankier.
0: Oh, 40?
1: Yeah, it's linked to, you know, like not eating healthy enough, all this sort of stuff. You know, I know that seems to be a thing where, you know, the grumpy guy mm-hmm. or the crabby older lady, mm-hmm. you don't have to do that. Mm-hmm. You really don't. But to be on guard against, if we're not on guard against it, we will be that way. Honestly, I would not, this is the Lord being good to me. My wife would say that I'm less irritable now than I was when we first got married. Mm. Like, there's more patience there. That's the Lord. The trajectory can be different. I have to keep praying, talking with him, asking him to guide me, forgiving my enemy. I have to actively keep doing this, but you develop a personality that's not just...

0: It's Brant and Sherry on the river.
1: If you want to sound extra hip and cool, you can say you're a dad or a mom. That should be enough.
0: Okay.
1: I mean, that's an awesome thing.
0: Mm-hmm.
1: You can also say you're an influencer.
0: Oh, because you're influencing the kids.
1: Right. Sounds hip.
0: Sure.
1: You can say you're a thought leader.
0: That's right.
1: I guarantee you're leading the thoughts of those kids.
0: That's true.
1: Cultural architect.
0: Mm-hmm.
1: Art curator.
0: That's right.
1: You decide what goes up on the fridge.
0: That's right.
1: Art benefactor, as a matter of fact. If you're paying for lessons, patron.
0: You are definitely a patron.
1: When you're potty training.
0: Sure.
1: So you're beta testing. It's all just a matter of how you're right. Put that on LinkedIn. The River.
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6: River Way. Overnight, we'll get clear skies, our low in the mid-40s. It looks pretty good on Wednesday, maybe a few afternoon clouds, but generally nice. We'll be in the mid-70s with high pressure still in place. Could be a little bit breezy. A few clouds on Wednesday night, and then we're going up to 70 for the high on Thursday. It's sunny. I'm meteorologist Steve Hamilton.
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0: Trevor. We're Brant and Sherry.
1: Yeah, no, your job is hard. Well, my job is hard too, okay? Can we compare notes? I mean, okay. I know everybody's got a hard job. This is hard because I'm a principled stand here that I'm taking. It's part of my job. Growing up listening to the radio, it was always like, hey, it's National Pancake Day, so we'll have some pancakes. Like, why do I care about that? And people just make up these holidays.
0: Okay.
1: So I stand against that.
0: Some people have fun with it.
1: I will not be bullied.
0: No fun.
1: I will not have fun with it. I will stand principally against it.
0: Mm-hmm.
1: But it's hard.
0: Yes.
1: Like, it's National Music in Our Schools Month. That's hard to oppose, but this month I am going to oppose it.
0: The whole month?
1: Yeah.
0: You don't want any school to have any music.
1: I love schools. I love music.
0: I know.
1: So, a National Craft Month. I'm not going to do any crafts. National Noodle Month. I'm not doing noodles.
0: Sure.
1: National Peanut Month.
0: Okay.
1: National Sauce Month.
0: Oh, no.
1: No sauces.
0: Like your Alfredo, not Alfredo, Caesar salad.
1: National.
0: You have Caesars.
1: I can't have dressings. National Flower Month. National Frozen Food Month. This is hard. Mm-hmm. And it's National Nutrition Month.
0: Mm.
1: National Umbrella Month. I'm going to be soaked. It's just, I'm telling you. I'm not whining about it. I'm letting you know. Like, this is harder.
0: Do you have
1: than
0: to
1: you
0: take
1: think.
0: A stand against all of them? Can't you just take a principal stand against a couple? That's a lot of pressure you're putting on
1: yourself.
0: This
1: is going to be a real, it's Optimism Month, too. This is going to be a very dark, wet, soaked month.

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2: 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The River.

0: It's Brant and Sherry on the river.
1: This is so cool. I had mentioned on the show how it might be cool for a church to buy a laundromat and staff it with people who have great gifts of hospitality.
0: Yeah.
1: Make it wonderful. Like staff up in that area or have volunteers to get to, it gives them their gifts that they can use. I got a number of responses going, we're doing that.
0: Really?
1: Yeah.
0: Already doing it?
1: Yeah.
0: That's fantastic.
1: One is from Lena, which is super cool. Their church asked people, what does this community need? And they've been opening up that space and they have coffee there as well.
0: That's amazing.
1: I got a note from a guy too who was telling me, I'm sorry, I just lost your name, man. I'm so sorry. But he had written me about this too and just said that they don't own a place, but he and other people will go and pay for people's laundry.
0: Oh, that's a great man.
1: And get to know people.
0: Too.
1: Yeah.
0: Yeah.
1: It's just, he said it's been incredibly brilliant for meeting people. I just think, thinking outside the box, we got to do it.
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2: 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My grandkids know that when they're in my car, we listen to the river.
1: Uplifting and encouraging, the river.

0: where Brent and Sherry on uplifting and encouraging the river.
1: So if you're not in a good way spiritually right now, you just feel like you would have to start all over or something.
0: Hmm.
1: Can I remind you of something? Like, I heard that if you just stop smoking cigarettes, your lungs start healing quickly. Mm-hmm. If you just start walking, like, your blood pressure can improve rapidly. You back off or quit the alcohol, like, your liver starts to heal, starts to get better really fast. You start weightlifting, like, your muscles respond pretty quickly to that. Mm-hmm. There's something about just getting started, just changing, just rethinking, repenting, starting to do a different way of life. And you can do it today. You can do it today. You can't, but if you got momentum going the wrong direction, okay, so, all right. But Jesus is still inviting you to rethink and turn around and come to him.

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1: But at the River, you get the place of honor every day. No marching or music lessons required.
0: Uplifting and encouraging. 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

0: It means a lot to me that there's a station I can play in the van when we're all together, and, you know, I'm not going to be embarrassed by anything that's said or sung or done. And then to hear the girls sing the song, you know, that's a blessing.
1: This story and more like it are made possible when you give to the river.
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0: Brant and Sherry on uplifting and encouraging the river.
1: Sweet. Sherry here, producer of the program, bringing some content today. She said she has a social media thing.
0: I do. I have really, really, really curtailed my social media engagement.
1: Excellent.
0: And my mother was asking me about it. You ain't posted anything in a long time, Sherry. And I said, Mom, it's so hard to love with this.
1: Mm-hmm. Mm-hmm.
0: I don't know how to, I can't. Mm-hmm. I've tried, okay, we'll block these people or block this, or, but it's just everyone is so in their own head. I told her it's like whack-a-mole. Like you hit something, you hit, okay, I'll block that, then this, and then that, and then that. And I can't love this way. And I told her I was walking, doing my morning walk, and I was praying. And I was asking God, please guard my heart. And then I realized the Bible says that's my job. I'm supposed to be guarding my heart. That's not his job. That's my job. And one of the ways that I do that is cutting back on how I engage on social media. This is not a bashing session on anyone who does not. It's just I don't know how to love and live in forgiveness and reconciliation.
1: No, it's not bashing at all. It's like, yeah. No, we're all here.
0: Yeah.
1: No, we're just talking among friends. We all know exactly what you're talking about.
0: Mm-hmm.
1: It is funny. Sorry. It is funny to me to think in terms of, I have tried so hard. I have blocked this person.

0: colors start to shine through, you know, and you start really seeing that person for who they are, but that can come with conflict. And then we move into the season of winter, which I always say is the season of turning inward. It's a season of hibernation. But not only that, winter, I have learned, is also a season of disinfecting. God uses winter to disinfect the ground and get it ready for the season of spring. So even when you're in a season of winter that feels cool, that feels apathetic, that feels frozen, there is hope that spring can come again.
1: More great insights from Deborah Falada today when you stop by familyminute.org.
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5: Overnight, we'll get clear skies, our low in the mid-40s. It looks pretty good on Wednesday. Maybe a few afternoon clouds, but generally nice. We'll be in the mid-70s with high pressure still in place. Could be a little bit breezy. A few clouds on Wednesday night, and then we're going up to 70 for the high on Thursday. It's sunny. I'm meteorologist Steve Hamilton.
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0: not national.
1: Not Midwest. It's only right here where you are.
0: Uplifting and encouraging, the river is Ohio's home for Jesus music. I remember.

0: days are here where you can finally justify wearing your favorite hoodie.
1: Yay!
2: Thankfully, there's no need to justify singing along with your favorite songs. They're on the river now.

0: It's Brant and Sherry on the river.
1: Oh, we have to break in here because animal news. It's about a bear in Colorado that is in trouble because he was in it. Well, he shouldn't be. He was in a Toyota SUV, okay?
0: And that's not okay.
1: He got trapped inside.
0: Right.
1: He honked the horn nonstop after he was in there. Now, he did destroy the interior.
0: Of course, because he's
1: But the whole time he was honking the horn.
0: Did he mean to honk the horn, or is he just so massive that his body was honking the horn just because he's not supposed to be in a CRV?
1: I don't know what he meant, but I do know this. I do know this.
0: Yes.
1: Like, they're blaming him for totaling the car because he destroyed the interior, but he's honking the whole time.
0: Right.
1: I think he's saying, help me. I don't want to be doing this. It's like a cry for, like, please intervene.
0: Okay.
1: I'm going to destroy the interior, but I want you to stop me.
0: I want help.
1: Right.
0: And we didn't.
1: And then we blamed him for it. Right.
0: Sure.
1: He's the one that was honking.

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2: I

0: the river. We're Brant and Sherry.
1: You should say that thing you just said. Sherry's on fire right now, off the air. On fire. Just let me have it. And it's awesome. Like, well, it's so true. We're just talking about social media, and honestly, it's not just social media, it's society. Like, people.
0: Culture.
1: People.
0: Yes. Yeah.
1: Panicked. Extraordinarily angry. We all know this. That's where we are right now.
0: Mm-hmm.
1: But you said something was awesome. Say that thing.
0: I told my mother, I said, I can't let myself for one single solitary second entertain the thought that God is not in control. If I let that seed drop in my heart, if I let my thoughts turn there even a little bit, it's not going to be good for me. I can't entertain it. And so I can't let fear and all of the and panic and all those things enter in. I just can't do it. I have to ferociously bat it away.
1: It's like the fastest growing invasive species that you could plant.
0: Mm-hmm. Yeah. Yep.
1: And it'll just take off and grow bitterness and mm-hmm. anger really mm-hmm. fast and anxiety
0: mm-hmm.
1: so fast. So that's a great point. I want that to be the last point, but I just love that.
0: And yeah.
1: Like we've got to be the people that are different kind of fruit is happening, and it'll be really obvious right now.
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3: How many of you brought a Bible with you tonight? Grab your Bible. Hold your Bible up. We're not ashamed of the Word of God. Like when you're on an airplane and you're in that middle seat in coach, you know, the seat from hell, and people are right next to you. I mean, reach into your briefcase and pull out this Bible, and people might be alarmed. It's like you pulled a rattlesnake out of a bag or something. You know, they're afraid it's going to attack them, right? Get it off here! Sorry, it's a living Bible. It's very active and alive, right? Oh, listen, the only thing that's as offensive, if not more so, than the Bible is the message of the cross. Because when I look at the cross and I look at how Christ suffered, it's a reminder to me that I am a sinner. And that offends me. I'm sorry if it offends you, but it is the truth. And God has dropped one lifeline from heaven for you to get there, and it's Jesus Christ, who came to this earth on a rescue mission to forgive you of all of your sin and reveal to you the meaning and purpose of life. Don't be afraid of this book. Don't be afraid of Jesus. Run to Jesus. He's the one you're searching for. He's the one you're longing for deep down inside.
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1: The river is always there. It's like family. That word of encouragement in those moments that you're looking for that.
2: Uplifting and encouraging. The river.

0: When you step on an anthill, it is instant chaos. The whole colony scrambles to fix the damage. Our world can seem like a giant anthill, but our chaos is caused by something else we cannot fix on our own. Sin, rebellion against God, and yet God still has compassion for us. Billy Graham.
1: God looked down from heaven and saw this planet and saw all these people like little ants, crushed, hurting, dying because of sin. He said, I love them. I want to do something about it. Do you know what God did? God became a man. And that's who Jesus Christ was. But more than that, he took our sins on that cross.
0: We can tell you more about God's love for you at findpeacewithgod.net. 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
3: 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Jesus said, I am the way, the truth, and the life. No one comes to the Father but by me. Knowing God and finding peace with God is possible only through Jesus Christ. You

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1: Nobody likes an impromptu porch meeting. The bug treatment guy would not leave me alone. No. He was bugging me and he wouldn't take no for an answer.
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1: You're going to have to usually put some work and discipline into something before God does what you can't do. 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Once you've done your part, I'm going to do my part. 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You can't just say, bless me, God, but not do your part. You have to start putting into practice the disciplines that you need to put into practice so that God can do what you can't do.
0: That's Mark Jobe. 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
5: This is Ann Graham Lotz with the Daily Light for Daily Living. After the journey of life, if we've not been saved, we'll look up and see heaven. We're going to long for home, but we are forbidden to enter. Heaven is closed to us because we're too dirty in our sin to enter. But Jesus offers his hand at the cross. When we put our hand of faith in his, claiming him as our personal Savior and Lord, our sins are forgiven. We enter into a personal relationship with him, and he walks with us through life. And when we reach the gates of heaven, they will be opened wide. Because of our relationship and identification with him, we will be welcomed into our heavenly home. Listen to me. Jesus told Mary Magdalene in John 20, verse 17, I am returning to my Father and your Father, to my God and your God. Because of his death and resurrection, his God is ours, his Father is ours, and his heavenly home is ours as well. This is Ann Graham Lotz.
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0: Yeah, I just discovered the river not too long ago. 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
2: 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It is something that lifts us up. It encourages us. It's just a beautiful thing. There's nothing that I'm doing for my kids.
1: The River.

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1: sports schedules,
0: work schedules. In the middle of it all, thanks for taking some time for encouragement.
1: Uplifting and encouraging the river.

0: What are some of the traits of a godly woman? The Bible has a lot to say about that.
1: She speaks with wisdom, and faithful instruction is on her tongue.
0: Do you bless your family and friends by speaking words that are kind and wise? Are you able to point people to specific scriptures that apply to their lives and needs?
1: Through patience, a ruler can be persuaded, and a gentle tongue can break a bone.
0: Are you willing to wait quietly for God to change the heart of someone in authority rather than manipulating or nagging? Do you influence others with gentle words or try to control them with harsh words?
1: It is better to dwell in the wilderness than with a contentious and an angry woman.
0: Does your spirit make it easy for people to be around you? Lord, I pray that you will make us the kind of wise, gracious women that you created us to be. Women who reflect the beauty of Christ in every way. Amen. With Seeking Him, I'm Nancy DeMoss Wagamuth.
2: Ask someone about parenting, and people have a few opinions and thoughts. But ask someone about one of their children, and most people can talk a long time. The concept is one thing, but people are another. This is also true when it comes to religion and knowing Jesus. Those with religion can talk to you about it, but those who truly know Jesus will talk to you about Him. Some people may even know all about Jesus, but not know Jesus personally. It is possible to have a lot of religion and still miss Christ. Has there ever been a time in your life when you consciously committed yourself to Christ and put your total faith and trust in His death for you on the cross? If you want to learn how to finally and fully belong to Jesus,

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2: It uplifts my spirit, gives me a way to praise Jesus while I'm just driving down the street doing my ordinary everyday things. And I just love you guys.
1: Uplifting and encouraging. The River.

0: uplifting and encouraging the river. I'm producer Mike. When you hear the words be still, what's your reaction? I know I do not get excited. I'm not very good at being still. I'm kind of constantly moving around. It's probably all of those Instagram reels and YouTube shorts that I watch all the time that have rotted my brain and my attention span. But we're supposed to be still when it comes to facing the problems in our lives. At least that's what God says. I don't always like hearing that because I'm somebody who I'm like, okay, there's a problem. How do we fix this? How do we get around this? How do we make this work? But instead, I've got to learn how to trust God in the midst of these problems. Not let them ruin me, but know that God is working them out for my good and for your good as well. And I just need to be there, willing to listen to what God has to say. Just like Exodus 14:14 says, the Lord will fight for you. You need only to be still.
1: The river. One of the hardest hitting proverbs King Solomon wrote says, as a ring of gold in a pig's nose, so is a beautiful woman who lacks discretion. The barb is made even sharper by the fact that women in ancient times often wore gold rings in their nose as well as on their ears. The point of the proverb applies to men and women alike. No amount of dressing up can change who we really are. A muddy pig with the gold ring is still a muddy pig. Instead of outward camouflage, we should, as Peter wrote, let our inner beauty be that which people see. And this is David Jeremiah encouraging you to get on the road to new life. Discover God's definition of beauty on Route 66.
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3: I was recently at a rehearsal dinner, and everyone was enjoying photos of the engaged couple through the years of life leading up to their wedding. Some went back to their early childhood, and someone commented on how different the bride-to-be looked back then in elementary school. Everyone was enjoying the laugh at the 12-year-old version of her, and then she said, hey, that was me, but it's not me anymore. Comparing that picture to the present reflected a complete transformation. Jesus Christ wants to do that for you on the inside by forgiving every sin of your past. He died for your sins on the cross, and He can transform you from the inside out. If you'd like to learn how to begin a relationship with Jesus Christ, you can call or text us at 888-NEED-HIM. That's 888-NEED-HIM.
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0: 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He specifically writes to me about praying for him. I always play the river in the car. I truly believe this music has helped guide him this way.
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0: For King and Country on Ohio's Home for Jesus Music, it's uplifting and encouraging the river. I'm producer Mike. Maybe you've had a time when you have just made the person that you're with absolutely speechless. This happened to me the other day. I was at Raising Cane's with my girlfriend, and I have this hack that I like to do every time I go. I'll cut the bun down the middle, like the Texas toast. I'll put a chicken tender in it, and I'll throw some cane sauce on top, almost like I'm making a Raising Cane's hot dog. I love it. It's so good. And you get all three of those tastes together, immaculate. But she sees me doing this, and she just, like, doesn't know what to do. Like, her mouth's open. She's just staring at me. I'm like, are you grossed out? Are you impressed? And she's just like, kind of a little bit of both, I guess. And then she told me, why don't you throw some fries on top? Dip them in some ketchup and put it on top. And I tried it. I am just stuffing my face with this creation. It is so good. And it was a pretty good idea, I will say, on her part. And honestly, the fact that she didn't get grossed out and rolled her eyes is a pretty good sign that maybe I am doing okay in my relationship.
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1: Uplifting and encouraging, the river.

uplifting and encouraging the river. I'm producer Mike. You made it to Wednesday, so you're halfway through the week. Keep holding on, just like this song says. It's John Reddick with Holding On, Praise God, on Ohio's Home for Jesus Music.

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0: This song is a goodbye song for all those things that try to weigh us down in life. It's a reminder that because of what Jesus did on the cross, we can say so long to our past, to our guilt, and our shame. I pray that this song will be an encouragement to you and build your faith no matter what season you're walking through.
1: The story that made the song.
2: On the river. So

0: uplifting and encouraging the river. I'm producer Mike. We love our fur babies, and we hope that they love us too. If you've got a dog, you know. If you've got a cat, you at least hope for the best. But they also seem to have things that they really love. Their prized possession, so to say. Maybe it's a favorite toy. Maybe it's something they're not supposed to have, but try to get into it whenever they can. You can share your pet's most prized possession, 800-609-1049. For my mom's dog, she's a golden doodle. Her name is Chloe, and she loves this little squeaky toy. It's like a little round ball, but it, like, is a fox, so it has like little ears on it. She loves to squeak that thing, and she loves to play keep away too. She'll let me throw it for her like once, and then she just holds onto it in her mouth and runs away from me every time I try and get it from her. So much for a game of fetch, right? You can share your pet's most prized possession, 800-609-1049.
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3: A friend of mine told me he enjoyed perfect vision for years. However, with age and time, he told me, he eventually lost his perfect vision without realizing what had happened. He still doesn't know how long the problem went undetected. In the very same way, none of us is physically perfect. We're not morally perfect, and we're not spiritually perfect. In fact, if we're honest, we've all sinned. We've all made wrong turns. We've all gone down alleys we shouldn't have. And we've all fallen short of God's standard. That's why Jesus Christ died on the cross, was buried, and rose again. He longs for us to be spiritually restored. He wants you to see.

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3: 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Case closed. The end. 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

0: That's Renee with Stepping Stones on Uplifting and Encouraging the River. I'm producer Mike. One thing I've noticed as a new resident of Ohio is that Ohioans always have this date circled on the calendar, no matter what time of the year it is. And that is that last Saturday in November, the game with the state up north. 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And you won't have to turn it down when kids get in the car. None of the trash. 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

0: me like I am.
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5: Good Wednesday morning. 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I'm Jolpin Orwood. In farm news, President Trump has ordered temporary federal penalty relief for highway use of red dyed diesel. That comes through December 31st, along with possible diesel tax deferrals. Ohio Farm Bureau says they support the move. They, along with other farm groups in the Buckeye State, asking Governor DeWine to suspend separate state restrictions for agricultural use. Meanwhile, Ohio's 90-day fuel tax holiday already underway, suspending the state's 47-cent tax on on-road diesel. Let's take a look at markets, brought to you by FSN Vision and High Soy. 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From Chicago, latest new crop corn numbers are down 2.5 cents overnight to 505.5. New crop soybeans up 2.75 to 1305.75. They gained 20 cents yesterday. Cattle up by big numbers yesterday. Hogs mixed. I'm Jolpin Orwood for the Ohio Agdat.
6: We have to be able to ask, and that's why prayer is so important, so that we ask.
7: Hi, I'm Mark Gothier with Crew and Making Your Life Count. No matter what heartaches life may bring, one thing never changes. God is constant, even when we feel completely alone. Kithana Fanning often felt unseen and unheard.
6: What I do know in this moment is there was a hand that constantly guided me and helped me through the difficult moments in my life, and that was Jesus. No matter what we are going through in life, God is our constant and He's there with us. And the Bible does tell us that you will have tribulation in this world. So we are going to have troubles. We're going to have problems as long as we are here. But God is faithful and He helps us through each of these moments. So never to feel alone. God was there all along, because as I grew, when He would talk to me, when I would read His verses in the Bible, I see how He has been so constant.
7: As she's come to understand how important it is to pray, Kithana now sees how God was guiding her each step of the way.
6: His eyes are on us, and He has saved me from so many different things in life that if I'm even sitting alive today, now I can look back and be like, wow, that was God. That was God who brought me out of that situation. And so it is so important for us to speak, because there are a lot of people come and say, oh, why can't God just do this and God do that? Then we can't have free will, and we can't have the ability to make those choices in life. So if we want God to do something for us, we have to ask. And that's why the Bible also keeps telling us, ask and you will receive.
7: God won't force His way into our lives. He gives us free will. But when we ask, He answers. And when we speak, He responds. So don't be afraid to ask and trust that God is near. Visit crew.org/life to learn more.
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1: 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The River Morning Show guest co-host is Cochran and Company. So Michael Cochran, you and your wife are new parents. You're both in the band, or at least you were. Is she still doing this music thing with you?
2: She has retired.
1: Okay, all right. I didn't know.
2: She's retired from the road, and she is home, and people ask us a lot, you know, but we don't really have plans to do the kid on the road thing.
1: Yeah, yeah.
2: Some people do that really well, and I don't know that we would thrive in that.
1: Mm-hmm.
2: So that's not in the plans for us. So my wife has embraced staying at home and motherhood and all those things. So I miss her. It's like, because she didn't come out because she was just super pregnant and, like, you know, feeling terrible the last part of last year.
1: Mm-hmm.
2: So she didn't come out on those dates with me anyways. And so I've already gotten used to it a little, but it's a bummer still. I'll look over to my left sometimes during the show and I'm like, oh, it's my ugly bass player. It's not my wife. You know, like,
1: awesome.
2: I stood right there with her keyboard, you know, and so it's a different thing, but it's good. I think it's right for our family in this season. So
1: it's awesome.
2: I just FaceTime them a lot, but it's also made me slow down. So if you're hearing this, if we got a tour date in your area, it's on purpose because I'm not out here willy nilly in the streets right now. I'm home when I can. So every show we play is intentional and it matters. So come see it.
1: We got to pack the place out, man. Make it worth it.
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0: Here's the story that made the song.
2: Hey, it's Megan Woods, and my song, Heaven Down Here, came from looking at the world around us and feeling that ache that so many of us carry right now. We may be more connected than ever, but so many of us still feel alone, overwhelmed, and homesick for something that this world can't give us.

0: Heaven down here is a cry for the presence of Jesus in the middle of all of it. It's a prayer for the Holy Spirit to come near, for God's will to be done, and for His kingdom to come on earth as it is in heaven.
1: The story that made the song.
2: On the river. We've got

0: forgot it, and looks off side stage and goes, up next we got Cochran and Company going to play for us, and they just kind of stuck, you know. But then my wife joined up a year or two later when we got married, and we've just kind of been that ever since. But I played a lot of solo shows, you know. I had a band, did my whole thing independent in Midwest,
1: right,
0: and then when Nashville got involved and they put you on these fancy tours with a bus and they say you got one bunk, mm-hmm. I'm open up for Toby Mac, but you got one bunk, you gotta do it solo, no band. And so I was like, well, I'm Cochran and Company, what do I do? And so I would go out on these theaters and I would sit at my piano and I'd say, hey, everybody, I don't have my band with me tonight, so I'll be Cochran and you be my company.
1: There, it's perfect.
0: And they were all like, ah!
1: It's ownership. That's right. It's giving the audience the ownership of what's about to happen.
0: That's right.
1: It's genius.
2: 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Yeah.

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0: 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I'm Josh. Hannah is on maternity leave, and so we are spending time with River Morning Show guest co-host Cochran and Company. Now, he's into country flair, pop, and R&B. He's even into yacht rock. These are the kinds of music he can do. But back to the yachts part, do you find you're an outdoorsy kind of person? Like, you enjoy the lake, the outdoor life? Or are you more like me, recognizing God inspired us to create the indoors to keep us away from the outdoors?
1: Now, I'm a big fan of air conditioning.
0: Yes, sir. That. Yes, sir.
1: Big on that. But I do like the outdoors a lot. I like to fish. I never have been a hunter. The early morning in the woods thing, I'm more like I'll do a leisurely stroll through the woods in the afternoon.
0: Mm-hmm.
1: And but I'd like to hike some. I'm not much of a boat guy, other than like I'm a pontoon guy.
0: Okay. Yep.
1: Something slow. I don't need a thrill.
0: Like a little houseboat.
1: I don't need a jet ski. I don't need all the action. I just want to meander through the water and enjoy myself. So my mom has a pontoon up on a lake that she lives on. So we'll go out and just chill and fish and just hang. And we'll see all the motorboats flying by and stuff. I'm like, you know, that's just not my vibe.
0: Mm-hmm.
1: Yeah.
0: You're the one who needs a nap. And there's not, not a single thing wrong with that.
1: That's right. You can't nap on a motorboat.
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0: This is the River Morning Show. I'm Josh. Hannah's on maternity leave, but we're still getting to enjoy some of the best moments of the show, like this. Times change, trends change, and names can change. Hannah, you actually had the name change thing happen to you last year.
1: Oh, I did, because I got married.
0: Yeah.
1: And oh man, the name change process is not fun. It takes so long.
0: What I'm talking about are first name changes that people will sometimes
1: do. I didn't do that.
0: There's a family in Michigan who gave their daughter a new name for her birthday. It's the name she always wanted to.
1: Oh, okay.
0: Her birth name is Margaret, which I think is the most adorable thing.
1: Yeah.
0: But from the time she could talk, she started saying, no, I'm not Margaret. I'm Maisie.
1: Maisie. Cute.
0: She called herself Maisie.
1: Well, she has great taste.
0: She does. From the moment, though, like, she could talk back, she just decided, my name's not Margaret, it's Maisie.
1: Huh.
0: And it's what they've always called her. It's stuck.
1: Mm-hmm.
0: And now it is legal and official. They changed the forms. And so her birth certificate now and all of her legal documentary will say Maisie for her first name.
1: And how old is she?
0: She's 6.
1: Huh.
0: So they changed it all for her. My question is, have you changed your first name for any reason, for anything? Call or text, and that's going to be a unique story no matter what. Call or text 800-609-1049. And I will say this too. You can share your story. And then also in 7 minutes, we're going to share the story of someone on this show who is masquerading under a false first name. Josh.
1: Ooh, intrigue.
0: Hannah or producer Mike. And I'm not talking about the producer part because that's actually, he really is. So that's not a name that's fake. Someone here has got a fake name. All right. And you can share yours too if you have changed your name. 800-609-1049.
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0: The River Morning Show, where Josh and Hannah, not changing the name of the show, River Morning Show, Josh and Hannah. Although sometimes names do get changed. There's a family in Michigan we were talking about. A little six-year-old is named Margaret, but from the moment she could talk, she said, "I'm not Margaret, I'm Maisie."
1: She wanted to pick her own name.
0: And so they have filed all the legal documents, and her name is now Maisie. Plus, they called her Maisie her entire life.
1: So they leaned into it from the beginning.
0: They really did.
1: Yeah.
0: Because you really can't go wrong with either of those names. They're adorable. Margaret, Maisie.
1: I could see Maisie being a nickname for a Margaret anyway.
0: Sure.
1: Like, they can kind of align.
0: So they decided, we're going to go ahead and make it official. That's what they did for her sixth birthday. Now, here on the River Morning Show, there's somebody who's been masquerading around with a, I don't want to say fake or false first name, but they've changed their name. So we've already had one person text and think, I think it's Hannah. Well, Hannah just mentioned you changed your last name because you got married.
1: But not my first name, Hannah it is.
0: My first name is and always has been Josh.
1: Are you sure? I think it's Pumbaa.
0: No. Don't talk to me that way. I don't even know what that was.
1: I don't know why that's the first name that came to mind. When was I talking about the Lion King?
0: What is that? Anyway.
1: The Lion King.
0: Thank you for that. He was the one who always had gas.
1: You're welcome.
0: So,
1: all right, your name is Josh.
0: One who has a different first name than they were born with is none other than producer Mike. Dude, what is going on?
2: So my birth name is actually Owen.
1: Oh, so I like that name.
0: Your middle name is Mike? Michael?
2: It's not.
1: Oh.
2: So
1: what?
0: Where did Mike come from?
2: That's a great question. So when I was a kid, I didn't like Owen for some reason. I was probably like 9.
0: Were you getting in trouble a bunch and they had to keep saying your name like Owen?
2: No, I was actually a pretty good kid, not to toot my own horn or anything, but and I was just like, I just don't like the sound of it. I didn't like the way it looked. I don't really know why. And I'm not sure why I decided to change, but I was listening to this like audiobook, audio adventure type thing.
1: Uh-huh.
2: And one of the characters in it, his name was Mike. And I was like, that's a cool name. What if I just started going by Mike? And for some reason, it still baffles me to this day. My parents let me.
1: Yeah, so, that's wild.
0: Because for this girl, she had been called Maisie her whole life, even though that's not her name. But your parents changed from calling you Owen to calling you Mike when you said, I want to be called Mike.
2: Yeah.
1: Literally overnight.
2: I was 9 or 10.
0: What?
2: Yeah.
1: And so like, this is just a normal day. You said, I don't want to be called Owen. I want to be called Mike. And in the next breath, they were just like, all right, Mike.
2: I must have corrected them enough times or something. They just didn't want to deal with it anymore. I don't know.
0: Wow. All right. Well, I don't know if you've ever changed your first name. Would love to hear the story as to why that happened. And is it officially legally changed, or are you just stuck with the nickname, whatever it is? You can call or text 800-609-1049. Josh, Hannah, producer Owen, Mike.
1: Right.
0: Michael Owen. This is going.
1: Who even are you?
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2: I have two little kids. It is something that lifts us up and encourages us. It's just a beautiful thing. There's nothing that I would do for my kids.
1: The River.

0: This is the River Morning Show. We're Josh and Hannah. And maybe it's coming tomorrow. Maybe it's something that'll happen today. Maybe it's something you think about from the past, or maybe you know in the future you're going to be there. It's like we read in Psalm 23, you're going to find yourself in the valley of the shadow of death. I don't want to be the bearer of bad news, but if you're not there right now, you can think back to times you have been, or you know the times will come that you're going to be there. It's easy to get stuck there, to get scared there, to feel abandoned there. This is a dark valley. This is where things go to die and you're in the middle of it. It's okay to go, yikes, this is not where I want to be. But we do well to look at the entirety of that sentence that we find in Psalm 23. It says, even though I walk through the valley of the shadow of death, I will fear no evil.
1: Yes.
0: Because you are with me. No fear. Because the good shepherd is here. I think oftentimes we sprint past that. We know that verse. And so we're like, yep, got it. Great. Good. But we need to look at it slowly and carefully. The fact that God Almighty is with you. This is from a book I was reading by Louis Giglio, where he says, no matter the troubles you're walking through right now, the good news is more than God helping you, he's with you in the sickness, at the graveside, when the job opportunity doesn't come through. He's with you when you receive hard news, in the chemo ward, in the storm and the wind and the trial, in that valley of death. God Almighty, your good shepherd, is right here in the midst of the difficulty with you. It's a game-changing revelation. You don't need to pray anymore, God, I'm in a storm, help me. Instead, it's, God, I'm in a storm, thank you for being with me. Now, how are we going to get through this together? Because you'll also notice in Psalm 23, you're walking through it.
1: Yes.
0: You're not seated or stuck in it. And God will keep you moving step by step so long as you stay hand in hand with him. Because God is with you. The River.
2: Is alcohol abuse alive and well in your home? If so, it's time to send it packing.
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13: Plenty of sunshine streaming our way today. Increasing southwesterly wind at our high upper 70s. Tonight, partly cloudy, a low 50s, and sunny for tomorrow, the high middle 70s.
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0: Hannah is on maternity leave. I'm Josh on the River Morning Show with some of the best moments with Hannah.
1: You learn a lot of lessons in marriage, including giving someone the proper heads up that guests are coming by.
0: Uh-oh. She's twitchy, everyone. Okay. She's twitchy.
1: I have been under the weather.
0: I can hear it.
1: Mucus and I are close pals.
0: Yep.
1: And my in-laws are some of the best people in the entire world. And they told my husband that they were going to stop by with some homemade chicken noodle soup.
0: Oh,
1: so sweet.
0: Yeah, that's really nice.
1: Well, my husband is at work and forgets to relay that message to me. So I am passed out on the couch wearing head-to-toe purple sweatpants, a purple eye mask, tissues stuffed in my nostrils to keep the mucus at bay.
0: Yeah.
1: And all of a sudden, Bear, our dog, goes frolicking to the front door. It opens. They knocked. I didn't hear it.
0: Oh, because like they just let themselves
1: in? No, they knocked. I didn't hear it. Okay. I bolt up like, intruder! And there are my sweet in-laws staring at the purple couch goblin as I try to de-snot and de-tissue myself.
0: Like, welcome to my cave.
1: They are the best. The soup was delicious. If you have guests coming over, give your spouse a 10, even a 5-minute heads up so mucus is not the first thing they see.
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2: Hey, this is Ann Wilson, and you're listening to my song, Who I Am to You. I'm

0: The last 6 months of my life have been some of the very hardest I've ever lived through, and I've needed a reminder more than ever of my identity. I think sometimes I have fallen into the trap of the enemy and believing the lies of what he calls me to be, but I got to the point where I realized I have to believe who I am in Christ, that my identity is rooted, and that I am a daughter of the Most High King.
1: The story that made the song.
2: On the river.
3: The liar's whispering again. And lately it's been sounding like the truth.

0: 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Good morning. 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
1: Just thinking.
2: Just thinking.
3: I was just thinking.
4: That's scary.
5: Just thinking. Many animals probably need glasses, but nobody knows it.
0: They can't say.
5: I know. Just thinking. I realized that cowboys go yee-haw, and ninjas just say it backwards and go hee-yah.
0: It's hi-yah.
5: No, it's hee-yah.
0: No, it's hi-yah.
5: Hee-yah. Just thinking. Why is Monday so far from Friday?
0: Yeah.
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6: Knowing God from Harvest with Pastor and Evangelist Greg Laurie.
9: Your life is like a puzzle. How many of you like puzzles? Raise your hand if you like to put puzzles together. I am not one of you. And you know, life is a lot like a puzzle. We think, well, if I have these things happen, then I'll be a fulfilled person. You know, if I get X, Y, and Z, if I graduate from this college and I get this career and I marry this person and we have the just perfect amount of kids together and we have just the perfect dog and the perfect life, everything is fine. So we put all of these things in their place, but there's something missing. Coming back to puzzles. The other day, my wife finished a puzzle. It was all done. There was one piece left. She said, Greg, I can't find the last piece of the puzzle. So we were literally on our hands and knees on the floor trying to find this missing piece of the puzzle. I finally found it. So that's us in life. You know, we get all these things in place and we say, I can't find the last piece of the puzzle. Meanwhile, up in heaven, God is saying, hello, it's right here. The missing piece of the puzzle is a relationship with me through my son, Jesus Christ, who died on the cross for your sin and rose again from the dead. And if you will ask Jesus Christ to come into your life, your puzzle will be completed.
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0: 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What if I told you that I believe it?
1: The River Morning Show. Maternity leave has taken Hannah away for a time, but the best moments of the show are bringing her right back.
2: If you were born between 1992 and 1999, you have a superpower.
3: What and is that?
2: Because I fall at the very beginning of that.
3: Yeah, you're in this.
2: I am tying my cape right now. I have the superpower. Okay, wait,
3: hang on a second. Let me see if I can find... you keep talking. Oh, here it is. Okay.
2: Yes. So if you were born between 92 and 99, we are called Zillennials.
3: And sounds like someone from a foreign country trying to say millennials.
2: No, you're it's a superpower.
4: You're a Zillennial.
2: Apparently, we grew up at the perfect time, okay, is what the data is showing. Because if you were born in that time frame, we played outside until the streetlights came on.
3: Yeah.
2: We printed out maps, like on MapQuest, to get directions. Right, yeah. Uh-huh. We burned CDs. We actually had to call someone's house, like their landline,
3: yeah,
2: and hope that the parents didn't pick up. Like, you're like, oh, just come on, Kelly, just pick up the phone.
3: That's
2: pick up
3: the worst. Yes.
2: But then, so we had all that, what would be called like archaic now, mm-hmm, right?
3: Analog.
2: All of that, analog. But then we also got to learn social media and smartphones before we became adults. We were the first generation to be youths with this new technology.
3: So you're not millennials and you're not Gen Alpha or whatever. Like, you're not Gen Z. Is that why it is between like millennial
2: generationally,
3: and Z?
2: Generationally, we are millennials. However, they call it Zillennials because we just have this superpower to be the bridge between both.
3: Between Z and millennial.
2: And older. So we can explain to our parents why the Wi-Fi isn't working.
3: Mm-hmm.
2: And we can also explain to Gen Alpha what a DVD is.
3: Wow.
2: We can do it all.
3: That is a superpower. You know,
2: we're old enough to remember life without constant notifications.
3: This is real.
2: But young enough to know how all the tech works. So, like, we stand in the gap for those who both don't understand technology and those who don't understand slowing down.
3: Uh-huh. Uh-huh. That's important. That's a really good spot.
2: Right? And I just kind of feel like millennials or even just like those 90s babies,
3: mm-hmm,
2: we don't get a lot of credit.
3: No, you don't.
2: So I'm going to take this as a win.
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2: I'm Bryce Johnson with this Unpacking It Sports and Faith Minute. 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
9: Plenty of sunshine streaming our way today, increasing southwesterly wind at our high upper 70s. Tonight, partly cloudy, a low 50s, and sunny for tomorrow, the high middle 70s.
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the River Morning Show. Thank you for being here this morning. It's been said the only constant in life is change. I'm sure we've all experienced that. Hannah, you've been through a lot of change in recent months. I see change in my kids as they grow up, which makes a lot of sense. Kids reach milestones so very quickly. Wow. We'll have another 18-year-old. Jobs and cars and relationships and grades and hopes and dreams and plans. And a lot of life is all about upheaval. Because where you are right now is not going to be where you are tomorrow. It's just change. I put the whole idea for this. My hope, though, is they're going to strive through these times, not miss where they are as they work towards their dreams and their hopes and their goals. And so this whole idea, I put it in this journal I'm keeping for my kids. I call it Thoughts, Prayers, and Observations. This is entry number 15. Trust God through the process of all things. We can get so focused on the destination or the result, we sometimes miss the lessons and the joys on the journey. Slow down, open your eyes and your ears, and take note of where you are now, and be thankful. These are just some thoughts, prayers, and observations.

0: 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I didn't know he knew the words. It was just a beautiful sight to see my son singing right along with me. I just wanted to thank you guys so much for being the radio station that you are.
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New music from Joe L. Barnes and Seth Schleter. That's Road Less Traveled. I'm Josh, and all good things must come to an end. I saw that phrase. I wrote that phrase, and I have to check. Is that in the Bible? Hang on a second. Let me check this. Okay, no. Okay, good. No, so that's not in the Bible because it's good news. We're not done yet. River artist Cochran and Company is one more morning as the River Morning Show guest co-host. Okay, so we're not ending it yet. It continues at 7:04 with a little talk to put a little pep in your step. So seriously, though, you'll want to hang on for that and all the rest of the fun today on the River Morning Show as we continue with guest co-host Cochran and Company. He's up at 7:04 next.

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0: the River Morning Show. My name is Josh. Hannah's on maternity leave, and it's not polite to put a guest on the spot, but I'm going to put a guest on the spot. Hallelujah, I've seen what grace can do. Cochran and Company is the River Morning Show guest co-host, and it's Wednesday. So, Cochran, how about, we've done this at times on the show, a midweek pep talk for the person listening right now. Dude, I get it. That look on your face. All right, so let's breathe. Take just a couple seconds to let you get ready. Okay, you've had a couple seconds to ponder. Midweek pep talk, Cochran and Company, ready, go.
1: Listen here, if you're listening to this right now, I've got a positive pep talk for your Wednesday. But look, your house is a mess. Your kids are probably mad about something. Your spouse is for sure mad about something. And I just want you to take a moment right now and pause and breathe deep and note this. God loves you in your mess. And he knew before the foundations of the world how messy you would be at times. And he still chose to love you. So when you walk into that house and your kid is covered in egg yolk or flour or something.
0: Or both.
1: They've drawn on the table.
0: Mm-hmm.
1: You know, you can take this moment and know they're a mess and you can love them too. Just like God loves you.
0: Oh,
1: you can do it.
0: That's genius, dude. Right off the cuff. That's amazing.
1: I started that not knowing where it was going.
0: I feel seen. I feel so seen because with teens, it's a different kind of mess, and but it's still a mess, and
1: an attitude mess.
0: It really is. Yeah. Sometimes
1: it's probably easier when it's toys everywhere.
0: Yeah, right. Because those at least you could just throw into the toy box. Now,
1: There's no place to put all the spilling hormones.
0: No.
1: There's no. Yeah,
0: and why do they have to smell like that? Is that a hormone smell? What is that?
1: I just saw my wife the other day. I was kissing our little boy's feet, you know, because he's all about his feet right now playing with them. And so I was like, honey, I just know one day we're going to pick him up from a practice and these things are going to ruin my car.
0: Yes. Yes. It will be too hot outside and you will still roll the windows down because you can't survive otherwise.
2: After years of working with kids, I've discovered that teens want their parents to know something that seems very confusing. Hi, I'm Mark Gregston with Parenting Today's Teens. It's true. Your definition of abnormal is your teen's definition of normal. Are you confused by teen culture? You're not alone. Society has changed and it's consistently morphing, and teen behavior has evolved along with it. 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Living in this culture may look different than we want. It's important that we teach our teens what's right and wrong, but we also need to allow our teens to express their own unique style. So, mom and dad, trust your teens to use the tools you've given to make godly decisions, even in an abnormal setting.
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10: Plenty of sunshine streaming our way today, increasing southwesterly wind at our high upper 70s. Tonight, partly cloudy, a low 50s, and sunny for tomorrow, the high middle 70s.
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0: the River Morning Show on the River, Ohio's home for Jesus music and news you can use. Producer Mike, I would still call you new to Ohio, even though you've been here a little over a year.
1: Yeah, I'd say so, too.
0: Have you been to Swenson's before?
1: I have. I love Swenson's.
0: Okay, good.
1: It's good.
0: All right. So Swenson's drive-in restaurants, known for their iconic burgers and their milkshakes, but they're about to be known for a change in the menu.
1: Oh.
0: Take a breath. Because Swenson's is bringing back their original Swenson's bun. Oh, we've needed the Swenson's bun.
1: What's the difference?
0: So, the fact that you just said that makes me angry, but that's okay. Here's the difference. It's locally baked. It's locally buttered. It's locally toasted.
1: I like the sound of that.
0: Yes. So previously, the company had tried a different method with new toasters, but customer feedback was loud and clear. They want the OG.
1: Go Ohio.
0: Yes. So we're going back to the OG Swenson's bun.
1: I'll be excited to try that out. I am
0: so hungry.
1: Right. I need an excuse to go back anyways.
0: This is a problem. All right. So tonight, the Cleveland Guardians are up against it. Against the Chicago White Sox in Chicago. It's game 3. It's at 4:00, and Cleveland faces elimination if they don't win today.
1: Ooh.
0: The Guardians franchise currently has the longest World Series championship drought, 78 years and counting, since they last brought home the title.
1: Rough to be a Cleveland fan.
0: It always is. I'm telling you what, if not for that 2016 Cleveland Cavaliers championship, I don't know where we'd be. The depression would be even worse in Northeast Ohio. All right, and Paramount and Warner Brothers have officially merged. They announced it earlier this year, so you might be wondering if your streaming costs are going to go up. The merger includes HBO Max as part of the Warner Brothers piece of this, but as of now, no new bundles, plans, or pricing have been released, so there's no actual answers to the pricing question.
1: Classic.
0: Yeah, other companies that have merged or worked together, they create streaming bundles. You look at Disney and Hulu, or Disney and HBO Max, but it's likely that a Paramount Plus and HBO Max streaming bundle will come available sooner rather than later, but again, no pricing announcement ready on that just yet.

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0: Robin.
1: I know your head was moving during that. That's Rachel Purcell. Keep going. This is the River Morning Show. And he's been hanging out with you and me since Monday. He's Michael Cochran of Cochran and Cochran.

0: is River Morning Show guest co-host through today, and so this has been happening here for a couple of days, but let's look ahead. Cochran and Company, what's next for you and the crew?
1: Man, next up on my plate is a tour with Zach Williams.
0: Dude!
1: I'm jazzed out of my mind about it.
0: Yeah.
1: We kind of became friends, and he was like, hey, will you come out with us? And I was like, oh my gosh, dream come true.
0: Yeah.
1: Yeah, and so, and Zach likes to be home on Sundays now with his family, and so that kind of allowed us to do our own extra tour within his tour.
0: Nice.
1: So we're doing Thursday, Friday, Saturday with Zach Williams for 7 weeks in October, November. And then we're doing a Sundays only tour, our own selves, like 6 or 7 shows.
0: Wow.
1: Across the Midwest and some Southeast. So we've got a lot of tour dates going on. We'll do some Christmas dates. But we put the record out a couple months ago, Runs in the Blood. And I believe these songs were meant to be heard live.
0: Mm-hmm.
1: So they need to get to a show, you know, come see us and somewhere. We're bound to be in Ohio.
0: Oh, yeah. So I looked this up. October 24th in Cincinnati with Zach Williams. And then November 19th in Akron with Zach Williams. So close to some, not so close to others.
1: Road trip it. You know, it's worth a road trip
0: to
1: see Zach Williams and myself. And then Christian Hahn is a new artist that's out on that tour. And
0: nice.
1: Come see him before you can't afford to see him anymore. You know, that's how I feel about these new artists these days. They're going to take off, you know.
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0: Hey, it's Brant Hansen. And let's just take a second and look at what God did over the last year. 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
0: Okay.
1: Okay, I'm going to see if you can put this together for me. 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
4: 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And even if I'm talking about good things, it's still better if I follow the advice of Proverbs 10:19. Don't talk too much, for it fosters sin. Be sensible and turn off the flow. Hey, this is Debbie Griffith. I know that the mouth that blesses, praises, and prays can also irritate, hurt, and harm. I remember a time I was home from college, and I was having a heated argument with my dad, who's an unbeliever. And I was just so frustrated, and I wanted to lash out and say something to prove my point, but from experience, I knew my brilliant but angry words would not change a thing. It's crazy, but I actually said out loud Proverbs 15:1, a gentle answer turns away wrath, but a harsh word stirs up anger. The argument stopped immediately as soon as I spoke the proverb. God had the last word. My prayer is always Psalm 19:14. 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
10: Plenty of sunshine streaming our way today, increasing southwesterly wind at our high upper 70s. Tonight, partly cloudy, a low 50s, and sunny for tomorrow, the high middle 70s.
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2: 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The River,

0: Jamie McDonald on the river. This is the River Morning Show. I'm Josh. Hannah's on maternity leave, and this is happening to you. It's happening to me. 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
1: How old are you?
2: I'm not telling.
0: All right, out with it, dude. How do you fill in the blank? You know you're getting old when?
3: For me, it's the sound you make when you stand up.
0: Yes!
3: You know, when I get off an airplane after like a 3-hour flight out west or something.
0: Yep. You don't want to do it. You can't help but do it.
3: Can't help but do it, because if I don't, somehow that gives me what I need to get up.
0: Yeah.
3: Because otherwise I'm just there. You know, if somebody's like, you got to stand up right now, but you can't make a sound. I'm like, you know what? I'll be here.
0: I live here now.
3: Where are we going? Yeah, that's where I learned. So I saw this reel not long ago, and it was this little kid making a noise when he bends over to pick something up. And it's like the mom filming going like, oh, Lord, I need to exercise. The kid has learned from her. When he bends over, he goes,
0: yeah, that's right.
3: It's like, that's going to be my son.
0: That's right.
3: That's going to be my son. Picking things up, getting up out of his chair. He's like trying to be like dad. Just.
4: But wait, there's more.
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0: Okay, so when you share your misery with the rest of the River family, you can win a pair of general admission tickets to the Jennifer Rothschild Hope of Heaven tour. 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Would love to see you there, and would love for you to share now how you fill in the blank. 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

0: 6, verse 5, it says, come and see what God has done. And again in Mark 5, 19, it says, tell them how much the Lord has done for you. Look and see what God has done in your life, in the lives of others around you. And again, pointing right back to scripture that every good thing and every perfect gift comes from above, from the Father of lights. And so this is just a great reminder to keep seeking Jesus and to see what great things God has done in our lives.
1: The story that made the song.

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0: Well, for River Morning Show guest co-host Cochran and Company, it's all the noise he makes when he gets up, and I feel that, and I also sound like that. 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
3: Grady said, when you walk into a room and can't remember what you want in there.
0: Yes.
3: Three or more times a day.
0: Yes. That happens so much. And what I hate is like when you have an electronic device problem, and you talk to an expert, the first thing they ask is, would you turn it off and turn it back on?
3: Yeah.
0: I feel it, because I will exit the room and walk back in. I feel like I have to do that with myself.
3: I've done that before, too.
0: I'm resetting.
3: Yeah.
0: Just unplug it, replug it, and sometimes it works, and I hate that. I absolutely hate it. Thanks for the call. Hi, the river.
4: Hey, good morning. This is Katie, and I'm in the car with our kids headed to school from Ontario.
0: Hello, guys.
4: Happy Wednesday. Yay. Sun is right.
0: Okay, so how is it that you would fill in this blank? You know you're getting old when, Katie?
4: You know you're getting old when you can't find your readers and you have to push the phone back a little bit more.
0: It is one of those, like, why are you holding your phone like that? I can't see it otherwise.
4: When you say, hold on, I don't have my readers. Welcome to 41. 40 is a fun club, but 41 is slightly different than 40.
0: Yeah, there are different milestones. We don't realize, we don't go through those doorways. We are pushed through them by Father Time, and I don't appreciate it.
4: Exactly. I met a 23-year-old the other day, and I went, ooh, that stings a little bit. But you got wisdom, and we are called to pour into the younger generation.
0: Yes, those gray hairs, I'll take those as little trophies.
4: Yes.
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1: Uplifting and encouraging. The River.

0: This is the River Morning Show. I'm Josh. He's Michael Cochran. You know him as River Artist Cochran and Company. He is the River Morning Show guest co-host. Today is the last day with Michael Cochran, and he's in because Hannah continues out on maternity leave. And I really do have to do a better job of asking this screening question earlier in the conversation, because Cochran, this is Ohio. We bleed scarlet and gray. What say you about your Saturday football fandom?
1: I'm a bandwagoner.
0: Okay.
1: Sure, here.
0: All right.
1: But so I'm born and raised in Indiana.
0: Oh, dude. Okay. Well, that's all right.
1: Know, I just haven't followed college football a ton, but IU got me into it.
0: Yeah.
1: You know, their basketball program's been a little down the past decade, and they sucked me into to football this year, and I followed all the way through, and I was on a cruise. I was playing music on a cruise during the championship game, and I had somebody in the crowd feeding me squirrels as it was happening. So that's my new loyalty, but I'm man enough to say I joined that bandwagon this year.
0: Do you think?
1: But I live an hour from Bloomington, but I just never followed the football.
0: Well,
1: which is crazy as a big guy, but my mom didn't let me play.
0: Oh, dude.
1: She had me playing tennis because she didn't want her little boy to get hurt.
0: Well, here's the thing. Like, you can keep your man card, your fan card, all that. It's fine because their football program has been garbage forever. So why would you pay attention to it until you get a winner? True. So I'm with you. It's okay.
1: And I'm fully aware it could be different this year, although I do think Mark Cuban's money will help us for a little while.
0: Yeah, I mean, that's fine. So that was going to be my next question. Are you going to follow them this year? Are you going to try to keep at it and just see what happens?
1: I think I'm going to try to get to a game, too, honestly.
0: Nice.
1: I waited until they're four times the price for tickets, you know.
2: Sadly, in relationships, you will live up or down to the level that you believe you deserve.
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9: Weather. Plenty of sunshine streaming our way today. Increasing southwesterly wind at our high upper 70s. Tonight, partly cloudy, a low 50s, and sunny for tomorrow, the high middle 70s.
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0: is here.
1: Ohio's home for Jesus music. That's Josh Baldwin. He was one of the first River Morning Show guest co-hosts when Hannah went out on maternity leave. My name is Josh. She's still out, and we've got another guest co-host finishing up his time today. Now, it has been established, by the way, this individual is a bandwagoner. He's guest co-host Cochran and Company. He's from Indiana. Didn't care about their football team until they won it all last year, so whatever, I guess. Looking back, though, just a few years, you said not only did you not follow a specific team, you never played on a team. And it's your mom's fault?
2: Early on, she was like, nope, that's not... Her brothers all played football, and I think she just was like, my boys aren't going to play. And so we were golfers and tennis players, and we wore polos.
1: Yeah, you went the complete opposite direction. There's no contact in those sports.
2: Yeah, so much so. And one year, I remember going out for tennis. It was me, and there was three other boys that were big boys on the team. And we went for conditioning for tennis, and our coach just had us running.
1: Oh, yeah.
2: So much. And I was like, coach, about to vomit. How long we got to do this? And he was like, we're going to run until you boys quit looking like the offensive line.
1: How did you do playing tennis? Was it just a thing you did and you were on the team, or did you like excel? And there's no wrong answer.
2: I mean, I was on varsity. I think it was a low bar, though.
1: Okay.
2: If I'm being honest with you. But I played number two doubles. And I could serve it pretty good.
1: Okay.
2: So I was pretty good at a double spot, and I took up a lot of space there up by the net, you know. There was a few times that one or two of our singles players couldn't be there, so I would get moved to like three singles or something, and I did not thrive.
1: Yeah.
2: They learned pretty quickly what it was going to take to wear me out, you know. I still love, and pickleball now is.
1: Dude. Yeah.
2: So
1: I've played
2: that court smaller. I come alive.
1: I played pickleball one time, and it was fun. I was terrible, and I was sweating too much, but I still enjoyed myself. It was a good time.
2: I love it.
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0: You have to play the sousaphone to even be considered to dot the I.
1: But at the River, you get the place of honor every day. No marching or music lessons required.
0: Uplifting and encouraging. The River. When I'm

0: Josh on the River Morning Show. Hannah's on maternity leave, but we've got some of the best moments of the show for you now.
1: You try so hard and you still get demoted.
0: I did?
1: No, I'm dead.
0: I was saying my fob still worked. Like I was able to get into the building. What happened?
1: So I'm noticing that Chris and I, my husband, already have a Saturday rhythm. I get up around 7, feed the animals, and then I join my virtual Bible study.
0: You sounded like a farmer right
1: there.
0: I know,
1: there's two of them, and they are my little zoo. But I join my Bible study until about 9:15, and he gets up and starts a house project or a yard project. Well, this past Saturday, I decided I was going to win Wife of the Year.
0: Okay. Mm-hmm.
1: And after Bible study, I just shuffled my little self outside where he was moving a bunch of dirt. And because he's regrading the yard or something like that, and I announced, "I help." So he hands me this stick with a flat square on the bottom, which I now know is called a tamper.
0: Oh yeah, I was like, "This is a shovel," but it's flat tamper, the other way.
1: So it helps you level the dirt that he was working.
0: Pound it down and flatten it. Yep.
1: So he hands this to me, and I was like, "I got this." Sure. A few minutes. And he kind of wanders around to the side of the house to see what I'm doing. He goes, why don't you pick up some sticks?
0: Oh, no.
1: Excuse me? I was like, no, I got this. I'm going to finish this. This is my responsibility.
0: Oh, my
1: word. So I keep going and I finish the job, quote unquote. Short. So I was like, okay, what's next? So he still has some dirt to move. So he hands me a shovel. And I promise you, I look like a caveman who's never seen a tool before. He's over there doing 3 scoops per second. Mm-hmm. And I apparently don't know which side goes in the dirt.
0: Yeah.
1: So what did he say? Why don't you go pick up some sticks?
0: You did get demoted.
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0: uplifting and encouraging the river. It's the River Morning Show. We're all looking, whether we consciously know it or not, we're all trying to find hope on a day-to-day basis. River Morning Show guest co-host Cochran and Company is here to share how he finds it, what God's been teaching him. You might take some encouragement from where he's at in his walk with God, his journey in this faith life too. Michael Cochran, go ahead, man.
1: I bounce around a little bit in the word, but I've been in Ephesians some lately. Left on my own, I'll always kind of gravitate to Paul's letters, I think. In Ephesians 3, one thing that God's been showing me lately is I underestimate his love for me. And Paul says here, you know, that you may have strength to comprehend with all the saints what is the breadth and length and height and depth, and to know the love of Christ that surpasses knowledge, that you may be filled with the fullness of God. That's my prayer for myself. That's my prayer for my little boy right now, that he would grow and know, like, okay, God's love for me is so unimaginable. It's so deep. It goes deeper than all of my wrongs. It goes wider than all of my wandering, and it's higher than, you know, if I could just grasp that, you know, if I could, I would think I would perform less. Like, I think I would live free knowing that I'm loved. I think that changes people. So my encouragement for anybody hearing this today would be, God loves you more than you could fathom. He loves you deeper than your worst sins that are coming to your mind even right now. And he loves you higher and better than your very best day you've ever had. He loves you so much more even than that. And I hope that that gives you the fullness today, the joy, fullness of joy in God.
0: I think it's really important. It's been kind of a theme I think God keeps bringing back on our show, is talking about you don't have to earn it, because you can't earn it. There is no earning it. Yeah. And I've always been a person that's like, I know I can't earn it, but I try to prove to God that he didn't waste his time on me. Like, well, look at all I can do for you. And it's like, no, it still isn't. It's not that. It's the gift of God, what you're just talking about.
1: Yeah. And I think as humans, naturally, we have a us-centered viewpoint.
0: Yes, and by the way, this is Cochran and Company, River Morning Show guest co-host, sharing a way that he finds hope.
1: So either we think we're so special, or, which just seems to be more common, which that's pride, obviously, but what seems to be more common is that people think that they're too terrible. Like, I'm too unworthy. I'm too dirty. I've sinned too much. I've done this. And the hard truth of that is that also is pride. It sounds like humility, but it's still pride, because you're still basing it off of you. I am this, I am that, I am that. Instead of shifting to a God-centered view of, God is so loving.
0: Yeah.
1: God is so kind to me. God is this. And then there, it's not based on you at all. You're good or you're bad. It doesn't matter. It's completely outside the picture. It's all on God, and he loves you because of who he is, not because of who you are. But his love transforms you from anything you might have been into the image of Christ. And that is the win there, you know. So it's if we could all just get ourselves out of it, you know. I think that's, Rich Mullins talked about that a lot, even back in the day, of like, we all think about ourselves too much. You know, either you think you're too special or you think you're a worm. Either way, you're thinking about yourself. Think about God.
0: Yeah, you know? That's a really, really good perspective.
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7: If you don't show up, Lord, I'm not going to make it. 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
11: The River Weather.
12: Plenty of sunshine streaming our way today, increasing southwesterly wind at our high upper 70s. Tonight, partly cloudy, a low 50s, and sunny for tomorrow, the high middle 70s.
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1: News that'll make you go,
2: wait, what?
3: Josh, what in this wild world did you find today?
0: I want to answer your question with a question. Have you ever hit your shin on something?
3: Oh, yeah.
0: You just awful.
3: You nailed it.
0: So what has been your reaction, generally speaking?
3: Usually, ow, a scream of pain. Yeah, a little bit of hobbling, probably.
0: Wishing it hadn't happened.
3: Yeah.
0: Well, here's the thing. It should be gratefulness as a reaction, because that little shin tap might be healing your brain.
3: Really? What?
0: Here's what researchers at Southern Medical University have found. They tested this on mice and pigs with traumatic brain injuries or strokes. They used a device to rhythmically tap their shin bones a couple of times a second for 5 days. The animals showed less brain cell death, more neuron growth, and reduced chronic swelling. They also lived longer and performed better on motor skill and maze navigation tests.
3: Wow.
0: I know, from tapping their shin. It's potentially an underappreciated communication system inside the body God has created, where mechanical stimulation of bone can send signals that influence brain repair.
3: I think I might have to go out and buy a razor scooter at this point.
0: Exactly, right? It's perfect. So the next time you crush your shin against the coffee table, thank God for helping heal your brain or something.

0: I am Ruth. I'm from Columbus, Ohio, and I am the river. I just so appreciate everything, you know, that you all do. It keeps me focused, you know, in between Sundays and going to church. And I appreciate all the songs. I appreciate all the words of wisdom. It helps me concentrate on the most important thing, which is Christ. So I like to be able to spread that to others as I'm able.
1: The world is full of distractions, but the river keeps you focused on hope, focused on truth, focused on Jesus. And when our focus is there, I've found in my life, everything gets a little easier. It doesn't mean there aren't difficulties. It doesn't mean struggles don't still appear, but I feel like I have a leg up in those days, in those moments, when I'm focusing on the one who helps through it all. And when you give financially to keep the river going, you're helping the next distracted person hone in, focus in on hope and God's love and goodness. They're going to give somebody else a leg up in one of their worst days, just like Ruth talked about, and just like she does, because she's also financially supporting the river. It's worth supporting. 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

0: This is the River Morning Show, and time is not on our side. And in fact, time is winding down. Now, not yours and mine together. Our time is fine. I mean, yours and mine with Cochran & Company, River Morning Show guest co-host. So we need to make the most of the rest of our time together. You had a post of a sunrise, and the quote on it said, "God didn't have to make sunrises so beautiful." And I love that sentiment. It goes with your song, Eastern Sky. I don't know if you noticed that other places, but talk about the simple things that are so amazing about God, because it really is. You can miss it. If you blink, you're going to miss it.
1: I've always been enamored by sunrises and sunsets. As I've gotten older now that I'm in dad territory here, I see a lot more sunrises
0: right.
1: than I do sunsets.
0: Yep.
1: You know, I used to really enjoy the sunsets, but I've thought that for a long time, and I want to write a song about it, and I just haven't yet, so nobody steal my idea. But I want to write that into a song of, like, God didn't have to make the seemingly the... not that a sunset is mundane, but like the things just happen all the time. Like,
0: the everyday, yeah.
1: Like, he didn't have to make it so wonderful and so beautiful. And I think about that. I think about music. It does something to us to perceive the audio. It didn't have to sound that way. He didn't have to give us this sense of awe and wonder when we hear music. And food didn't have to have taste. It could have just been something that everything could have tasted like oatmeal.
0: It could have been like that
1: it just
0: part.
1: Could have.
0: I don't know if you saw this movie because you're younger than me, but that part of The Matrix where they're just eating the glop. In the real world, it's like, this doesn't taste like anything, but it's all the nutrients I need.
1: Yeah, God didn't have to make it taste so good to us and all that stuff, you know, things that smell beautiful and flowers. And I don't know, I'm just enamored by that, like the kindness of God and creation just. And it's a common grace that everybody gets to experience. And it's one of those things I think that he uses to show evidence to the world that he exists. Because even atheists get to experience the beauty of creation. It just proclaims the glory of God, you know.
0: You know, I'm going on a rabbit trail, but it reminds me too, like when Jesus healed somebody in the Bible, he healed them completely. And I think of the person who never walked before and Jesus heals them. They get up and they jump and they run. They've never done that before. They don't know how to do that except Jesus healed them completely. The blind man being able to recognize what he's seeing after not having seen anything for the first time. God is in the details. He cares about the little stuff.

0: This is the River Morning Show. Glad you're here. We're Josh and Hannah.
1: And here's a happy heart story for you. A simple little paper passport turned into a year-long Ohio adventure.
0: Really?
1: For one woman, yes. Her name is Cindy. And she picked up a passport at the Mohegan State Park. That's just near you, right?
0: Yeah. Oh, it's beautiful.
1: And she just was planning to collect stamps as she visited different parks. But instead, it inspired her to explore all 76 of Ohio state parks.
0: Holy moly.
1: One, I didn't know there were that many.
0: Me either.
1: Two, that's just an impressive feat.
0: Right.
1: She became the very first person to complete the Ohio State Parks Digital Passport Challenge.
0: Wow.
1: And along the way, she said she discovered waterfalls and scenic overlooks and hidden trails. She didn't realize just how beautiful Ohio is.
0: Some of the best of God's creation right here in the Buckeye State.
1: Absolutely. She says it was never really about checking off all 76 parks. It was about slowing down and appreciating the incredible beauty that's been right here in Ohio all along.
0: I like this.
1: Me too. And that's a happy heart story for you.
2: No, I'm not eating that. 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
12: The River Weather.
13: Getting quiet weather here for a bit. We have fair weather in the forecast for the rest of today, straight through tonight. The high mid-70s and the overnight low near 50. slightly cooler weather for Thursday and Friday. Plenty of sun, highs mid to upper 60s. And we are dry on Saturday, chance for rain on Sunday. I'm meteorologist Jennifer Naramore.
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1: Mm.
0: Because where you are right now is not going to be where you are tomorrow. It's just change. I put the whole idea for this. My hope, though, is they're going to strive through these times, not miss where they are as they work towards their dreams and their hopes and their mm-hmm. goals. And so this whole idea, I put it in this journal I'm keeping for my kids. I call it Thoughts, Prayers, and Observations. This is entry number 15. Trust God through the process of all things. We can get so focused on the destination or the result, we sometimes miss the lessons and the joys on the journey. Slow down, open your eyes and your ears, and take note of where you are now, and be thankful. These are just some thoughts, prayers, and observations.
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0: it. On the night you fall in all the pieces, you can bring your lonely heart to Jesus. What if I told you that I believe it?
1: It's the River Morning Show. My name is Josh. Hannah's on maternity leave, and it's not polite to put a guest on the spot, but I'm going to put a guest on the spot. Hallelujah, I've seen what grace can do. Cochran and Company is the River Morning Show guest co-host, and it's Wednesday. So, Cochran, how about, we've done this at times on the show, a midweek pep talk for the person listening right now. And dude, I get it. That look on your face. All right, so let's breathe. Take just a couple seconds, let you get ready. Okay, you've had a couple seconds to ponder. Midweek pep talk, Cochran and Company, ready, go.
2: Listen here, if you're listening to this right now, I've got a positive pep talk for your Wednesday. But look, your house is a mess. Your kids are probably mad about something. Your spouse is for sure mad about something. And I just want you to take a moment right now and pause and breathe deep and note this. God loves you in your mess. And he knew before the foundations of the world how messy you would be at times. And he still chose to love you. So when you walk into that house and your kid is covered in egg yolk or flour or something.
1: Or both.
2: Or drawn on the table. Mm-hmm. You know, you can take this moment and know they're a mess and you can love them too. Just like God loves you.
1: Oh,
2: you can do it.
1: That's genius, dude. Right off the cuff. That's amazing.
2: I started that not knowing where it was going.
1: I feel seen. I feel so seen. Because with teens, it's a different kind of mess, but it's still a mess, and
2: it's
1: still
2: an attitude mess.
1: It really is. Yeah. Sometimes
2: it's probably easier when it's toys everywhere.
1: Yeah, right. Because those at least you could just throw into the toy box. Now,
2: There's no place to put all the spilling hormones.
1: No, you know,
2: there's no. Yeah,
1: and why do they have to smell like that? Is that a hormone smell? What is that?
2: I just saw my wife the other day. I was kissing our little boy's feet, you know, and he's all about his feet right now, playing with them. And so I was like, honey, I just know one day we're going to pick him up from a practice, and these things are going to ruin my car.
1: Yes, yes. It will be too hot outside, and you will still roll the windows down because you can't survive otherwise.
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0: perfectly. It's the River Morning Show on the River, Ohio's home for Jesus music and news you can use. Producer Mike, I would still call you new to Ohio, even though you've been here a little over a year.
1: Yeah, I'd say so too.
0: Have you been to Swenson's before?
1: I have. I love Swenson's.
0: Okay, good.
1: It's good.
0: All right. So Swenson's drive-in restaurants, known for their iconic burgers and their milkshakes, but they're about to be known for a change in the menu.
1: Oh.
0: Take a breath. Because Swenson's is bringing back their original Swenson's bun. Oh, we've needed the Swenson's bun.
1: What's the difference?
0: So, the fact that you just said that makes me angry, but that's okay. Here's the difference. It's locally baked. It's locally buttered. It's locally toasted.
1: I like the sound of that.
0: Yes. So previously, the company had tried a different method with new toasters, but customer feedback was loud and clear. They want the OG.
1: Go Ohio.
0: Yes. So we're going back to the OG Swenson's bun.
1: I'll be excited to try that out. I'll have to.
0: I am so hungry.
1: Right. I need an excuse to go back anyways.
0: This is a problem. All right. So tonight, the Cleveland Guardians are up against it. Against the Chicago White Sox in Chicago. It's game 3. It's at 4 o'clock, and Cleveland faces elimination if they don't win today.
1: Ooh.
0: The Guardians franchise currently has the longest World Series championship drought, 78 years and counting, since they last brought home the title.
1: Rough to be a Cleveland fan.
0: It always is. I'm telling you what, if not for that 2016 Cleveland Cavaliers championship, I don't know where we'd be. The depression would be even worse in Northeast Ohio. All right, and Paramount and Warner Brothers have officially merged. They announced it earlier this year, so you might be wondering if your streaming costs are going to go up. The merger includes HBO Max as part of the Warner Brothers piece of this. But as of now, no new bundles, plans, or pricing have been released. So there's no actual answers to the pricing question.
1: Classic.
0: Yeah, other companies that have merged or worked together, they create streaming bundles. You look at Disney and Hulu, or Disney and HBO Max. But it's likely that a Paramount Plus and HBO Max streaming bundle will come available sooner rather than later. But again, no pricing announcement ready on that just yet.
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2: When we fast and pray, I think God transforms us from the inside out.
3: 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Ronnie Floyd says fasting and prayer are God's tools to purify your heart and align it with His. 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
2: I'll tell you one of the most dynamic things I have learned to understand in the last decade or so of practicing fasting and prayer in my life, that in the end, if my heart is pure, it really doesn't matter how God might answer it, but He always aligns my heart to receive whatever it is what He does. 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

0: River Morning Show guest co-host through today. And so this has been happening here for a couple of days, but let's look ahead. Cochran and Company, what's next for you and the crew?
1: Man, next up on my plate is a tour with Zach Williams.
0: Dude!
1: I'm jazzed out of my mind about it.
0: Yeah.
1: We kind of became friends, and he was like, hey, will you come out with us? And I was like, oh my gosh, dream come true.
0: Yeah.
1: Yeah, and so, and Zach likes to be home on Sundays now with his family, and so that kind of allowed us to do our own extra tour within his tour.
0: Nice!
1: So we're doing Thursday, Friday, Saturday with Zach Williams for 7 weeks in October, November. And then we're doing a Sundays only tour, our own selves, like 6 or 7 shows.
0: Wow.
1: Across the Midwest and some Southeast. So we've got a lot of tour dates going on. We'll do some Christmas dates. But we put the record out a couple months ago, Runs in the Blood. And I believe these songs were meant to be heard live.
0: Mm-hmm.
1: So they need to get to a show, you know, come see us and somewhere. We're bound to be in Ohio.
0: Oh, yeah. So I looked this up. October 24th in Cincinnati with Zach Williams. And then November 19th in Akron with Zach Williams. So close to some, not so close to others.
1: Road trip it. You know, it's worth a road trip.
0: Oh, yeah.
1: See Zach Williams and myself. And then Christian Hahn is a new artist that's out on that tour. And
0: nice.
1: Come see him before you can't afford to see him anymore. You know, that's how I feel about these new artists these days. They're going to take off, you know.
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1: The river is always there. It's like family. That word of encouragement in those moments that you're looking for that.
2: Uplifting and encouraging. The river.

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That happened with my dog Zoe a couple days ago. You can hear the story coming up in three songs. Bill Wickham on Uplifting and Encouraging the River.

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2: I've never seen a morning the sun forgot to rise. In every single detail, you're faithful every time.

0: There's something reassuring about knowing that your dog would protect you if something ever went wrong. My dog Zoe takes her job very, very seriously. It's the River. I'm Joe. So my wife Kirsten is a third grade teacher, and it's recently pajama day at school, and she is dressed head to toe like she's in a bear onesie. She even has like a bear hood, so she looked like a bear. So she comes over to say goodbye to me before she leaves for work, and my dog Zoe turns around and bites her hand, and I was really mad at Zoe. I was upset with her because she just bit somebody. But at the same time, I was also a little proud of her because it's nice to know that, like, if a bear were to ever wander into my apartment, like, Zoe's not backing down.
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3: I love this. Whenever my kids would ask the question on a long trip, I'd say, "Guys, we're never there. We're always here." They'd smile sometimes and try to argue the fact that, well, we'll be there sometime because we'll see Grandma and Grandpa and they're there. Some of my favorite childhood memories, though, are with my family traveling from state to state. My mom would read us books about the place that we were going, or we'd play the alphabet game, trying to find signs that match letters of the alphabet in order, or slug bug. While we're tempted to give our kids a mobile device, limit their time on it. 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
4: Good day, this is the Ohio Agnet, broadcasting from the voice you know with the News You Trust studio. Sponsored by BASF and Alivo Seed Treatment for Soybeans. I'm Jolpin Ordwood. Fuel relief leading farm news today as President Trump has ordered temporary federal penalty relief this week for highway use of red-dyed diesel. Ohio Farm Bureau says they support the action, and they're joined by other farm groups in asking Governor DeWine to suspend separate state restrictions for agricultural use. And Ohio's fuel tax holiday is already underway. Elsewhere, Elizabeth Harsh says she'll retire March 31st, 2027. She is the longtime executive director of the Ohio Cattlemen's Association and Ohio Beef Council. She has served more than four decades with Ohio Cattlemen's. In farmer sentiment has weakened in September. The Purdue CME Group Ag Economy Barometer fell 12 points, with a record 52% of respondents identifying higher input costs as their biggest concern. Harvest rolling along across Ohio. Stay safe out there. This is the Ohio Agnet.
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6: 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Hi, this is River CEO Bill Montgomery. 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
9: The River weather.
10: Getting quiet weather here for a bit. We have fair weather in the forecast for the rest of today, straight through tonight. The high mid-70s and the overnight low near 50. Slightly cooler weather for Thursday and Friday. Plenty of sun. Highs mid to upper 60s. And we are dry on Saturday. Chance for rain on Sunday. I'm meteorologist Jennifer Naramore.
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0: Nobody likes an impromptu porch meeting. 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
1: You could say he was being a pest.
0: I was like, does any of your stuff work on you?

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0: That's the jolt that'll last.
1: Thank you for taking the river with you to work.

It's Danny Gokey. He's going to be coming to Ohio on the Celebrate Christmas tour along with Natalie Grant. 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
2: Okay.

0: There are some things that you can do so often that you stop really even thinking about them. It's like, you know the steps, you do them, and then you move on. It's uplifting and encouraging, The River. I'm Joe. I realized that I can do that with my faith, too. It's like I can pray while I'm thinking about something else I need to get done. I can read my Bible, thinking about what's coming next. I can go to church. I can listen to Christian music. I can do all the things I know I'm supposed to do, and then realize that I've been doing things for Jesus without actually spending time with Jesus. And I think that's what Jesus was talking about in Revelation 2 when he talked about losing that first love. I don't want my relationship with Jesus to become something that I can put on autopilot. Because I don't want to just know the routine. I want to know everything about him.
1: Never heard that before.
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0: Deuces.
1: You know, there's nothing quite like the struggle to do something when you know somebody else can see you struggling. You know, if like for some reason, when you're struggling with something and everybody can see you, it makes it so much worse. It's the River. I'm Joe. I've been doing these like in-home workouts recently, and my wife Kirsten, I do it in the living room. My wife Kirsten's usually on the couch on her laptop or something, not paying attention to me at all while I'm doing these workouts. But just her in the room kind of makes me, I don't know, a little embarrassed, because it's like you can't look cool while you're working out, at least in my experience too. It takes me back to like when I was in elementary school. You take the presidential fitness test and you're doing push-ups and everybody in your class is watching you. You're doing push-ups and your arms are shaking. Everybody's counting. Then you got pull-ups, and if you couldn't do one, like the goal was to like dangle there for 2 minutes. And then after that, they had like the rope climb where, you know, some kids would get way up to the ceiling, and then I'm there just hanging out for 2 feet saying, oh, this is probably far enough. And I gotta be honest, I was thinking about the presidential fitness test recently, thinking like, I don't even still know the point of having to do that. I was like, it's probably to build character. I know for me, didn't build character, it built a lot of embarrassment.
2: Is alcohol abuse alive and well in your home? If so, it's time to send it packing.
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9: The River Weather.
0: quiet weather here for a bit. We have fair weather in the forecast for the rest of today, straight through tonight. The high mid-70s and the overnight low near 50. Slightly cooler weather for Thursday and Friday. Plenty of sun. Highs mid to upper 60s. And we are dry on Saturday. Chance for rain on Sunday. I'm meteorologist Jennifer Naramore.
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0: saying is you.
1: You know, some movies are so good, they need to have a second movie or even a third movie. And then sometimes, for whatever reason, the sequel is never made. It's uplifting and encouraging, The River. I'm Joe. So what would be that movie that's coming to your mind that needs a sequel? You can join the show, 800-609-1049, or on Facebook, River Middays with Joe. I personally, I think they made a different version of this, but it wasn't exactly a sequel. But I would love to see The Sandlot get a sequel. So what about you, Janet? Thanks for calling in.
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1: That's a good one. 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

0: thinking about that movie that's so good, it needs to have a second one. And for whatever reason, it never happens. I'm Joe. It's uplifting and encouraging. The River. Heard a little bit earlier, somebody called in and said, yeah, I'd love to see a sequel to Sound of Music. So 800-609-1049 or on Facebook, River Middays with Joe. And Phyllis, you had some thoughts on that.
1: I just heard the question about the Von Trapp family. There are a number of books written by Maria and her children and possibly grandchildren. And I do believe they still have a singing group, but she can definitely research it because there's material out there about them.
0: That's awesome. Thank you so much for calling and letting me know. I mean, these are real life people, so you know their story had to continue.
1: Yep.
0: If there's a movie that you feel like needs a sequel, you can join the show 800-609-1049 or on Facebook, River Middays with Joe.
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0: Psalm 107 says, "Let the redeemed of the Lord tell their story." And that's really the heartbeat of this song. We all have moments where we've seen God's faithfulness, His goodness, His provision, even miracles in our lives. Anybody else is basically a big invitation to testify, to ask, is there anybody else who's seen what I've seen? Is there anybody else who has a reason to praise? Sometimes all it takes is one person sharing what God's done, and suddenly the whole room remembers His faithfulness and says, yeah, I've got a story to tell too.
1: The story that made the song.
2: On the river.

0: uplifting and encouraging the river. I'm Joe, thinking about that movie that for whatever reason was so good, it needed another movie after it, but it never happened. That movie that needs a sequel, and sometimes it happens a little bit later than it should. Like, you kind of forget, like, the movie even existed, or you were just at peace with never having a sequel, and then it comes out of nowhere. Thinking like Top Gun, like 30 years before that movie came out. Toy Story 3, I was thinking about that. That was 15 years after the second one came out. So the movie that's coming to your mind that needs a sequel, 800-609-1049, or on Facebook, River Middays with Joe. Lisa, thanks so much for joining the show today.
1: One of my all-time favorite movies, and I'm in my 40s, is Annie. And I think that would be a good rewrite to see where she went in her life.
0: Yeah, that's a good one. I mean, how surprising is it that there hasn't been a follow-up to Annie and Daddy Warbucks?
1: There's so many different ways, you know? It's like, did he take an active role and be this doting father? Or did money become everything to him still, or remain everything? So that was one. When you said that, I was just sitting here thinking, wow, gosh, her life could have went so many different directions, but it'd be interesting.
0: You know what, Lisa? I think you need to start writing that story.
2: After years of working with kids, I've discovered that teens want their parents to know something that seems very confusing. Hi, I'm Mark Gregston with Parenting Today's Teens. It's true. Your definition of abnormal is your teen's definition of normal. Are you confused by teen culture? You're not alone. Society has changed and it's consistently morphing, and teen behavior has evolved along with it. Teens wish their parents knew that they need space to be abnormal. Living in this culture may look different than we want. It's important that we teach our teens what's right and wrong, but we also need to allow our teens to express their own unique style. So mom and dad, trust your teens to use the tools you've given to make godly decisions, even in an abnormal setting.
3: Want to hear Mark in person? For a list of upcoming events, go to parentingtodaysteens.org. That's parentingtodaysteens.org.
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5: The corn looks good around here. Everything looks decent and from the way it started out, but we've been getting ideal rains all year long here. We never got the big downpour except earlier. It was south of town here, got 4 or 5 inches that all come down the creek, and that's what happens, it floods out. But besides that, I mean, everything's been good, everything's working, so that's one good thing.
4: 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Corn lower by 2 to 3, the beans off by a penny to 2, and wheat down by 11 to 12. 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I'm Ty Higgins reporting.
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11: Quiet weather here for a bit. We have fair weather in the forecast for the rest of today, straight through tonight. The high mid-70s and the overnight low near 50. Slightly cooler weather for Thursday and Friday. Plenty of sun. Highs mid to upper 60s. And we are dry on Saturday. Chance for rain on Sunday. I'm meteorologist Jennifer Naramore.
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0: 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What if I told you that I believe it?
1: Life is short, and it's too short to go through it alone. 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

0: navigating through the currents of inspiration. It's the river. I'm Joe, and I'm thrilled to have the one and only Pirate Pete with me today. Welcome to Passages with Pirates.
1: Hoist the sails, me crew. We're setting course for the treasure of wisdom found in 2 Timothy 1:7. Aye, 'tis true. God hath not given us fear of the spirit, but of strength and of affection and of clear head. So, me mateys, when ye feel the waves of fear crashing down upon ye, remember this verse. With the Lord as ye captain, ye can anchor down in peace, knowing ye can face any storm that comes ye way.
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0: uplifting and encouraging the river. I'm Joe.
1: So maybe you're like me. You don't really watch the news. There's a couple things that you're keeping an eye on just so that way you can be aware of things. But for the most part, it kind of brings you down. You try to avoid it. There's something that I have been following since the news broke, and I can't stop thinking about it. And that news is they're doing tests to see if they found Noah's Ark. And it's exactly where the Bible says it was. It's roughly about the same size that the Bible says it was. So they're doing these tests on it. They're digging into it. They're seeing, like, is it wood? Is there bedrock under it? Is it just part of the mountain? And they're doing this. And I am following this thing so close. I'm getting chills just even talking about it, too, because it's so cool. Like, this is one of those things where if it comes back to actually be Noah's Ark, if it's wood and everything, like, history is going to change forever because of it.
2: Sadly, in relationships, you will live up or down to the level that you believe you deserve.
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9: Quiet weather here for a bit. We have fair weather in the forecast for the rest of today, straight through tonight. The high mid-70s and the overnight low near 50. Slightly cooler weather for Thursday and Friday. Plenty of sun. Highs mid to upper 60s. And we are dry on Saturday. Chance for rain on Sunday. I'm meteorologist Jennifer Naramore.
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0: Maybe there is something really cool or exciting you got to do as part of your job. 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We're on Facebook, River Middays with Joe. We are messengers on the river.
1: When the ground beneath my feet is shaking like a leaf,

0: Sometimes there's some really cool benefits about working where you work. I'm Joe. It's uplifting and encouraging the river. And if there's something special that's coming to your mind that you got to do as a perk for your job, join the show. 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Christina, thanks so much for calling in.
1: When I was in the Navy, I got to be pit crew for Brad Krasowski when he was driving for the Navy car.
0: Wow. So what was that like?
1: Well, I moved about 8 tires that were taller than I am, but it was pretty cool. It was an experience. I got to sit on pit row. I got to listen to him talk with his team and then had to move the tires at the end of the night.
0: Did you get to drive the car?
1: No, but no. I got pictures with it.
0: That's really cool. So out of all the people in the Navy, how were you the one that got selected?
1: Yeah, they flew our command. I was stationed in Hawaii and they flew us to San Diego and we spent a couple nights there and went to the race. And it was actually probably one of the coolest experiences I've had during my time in the Navy.
0: Well, that sounds like an incredible experience. And also, thank you so much for your service.
1: Thank you.

0: not national,
1: not Midwest. It's only right here where you are.
0: Uplifting and encouraging, the river is Ohio's home for Jesus music.

0: cool perks that you've gotten to do as part of your job. Maybe there's something special that stands out. You got to go on a trip or experience something. 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You can call or text. You can also share about it on Facebook. River Middays with Joe. I was thinking about this. I've been in radio for a hot minute. I've gotten to do a lot of concerts. I've gotten to meet a lot of really cool people. My personal favorite one, though, a few years ago, Phil Joel was playing a concert at the church next door, and he actually invited me to come on stage and play guitar with him, and that was really cool because I grew up just the biggest fan of his. And then a few months later, I got to play guitar with the band that actually inspired me to get into Christian music. I got to do a video with them, and it was so much fun. So those are two things that, you know, like when you're a kid and you're learning how to play an instrument, you're like, if I could play with the people that are inspiring me to do it, that would be so cool. And I actually got to do that. So if you got to experience something as part of your job, 800-609-1049 or on Facebook, River Middays with Joe.
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1: Uplifting and encouraging, the river.

0: uplifting and encouraging the river. I'm Joe. Always cool when you get this this work perk that not many people get to experience. 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I've met a lot of really interesting people, a lot of cool people. 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So if there's something like that that you want to share about your experience at work, 800-609-1049 or on Facebook, River Middays with Joe. The River, hello.
1: Hi, Joe. My name is Hannah, and you were asking about the most favorite part of your job.
0: Yeah, the best or the coolest perk that happened because of your job.
1: Yes. I'm a radiological technologist with the X-rays on kids. And the coolest thing about my job is I get to see these kiddos really because of the healing power of God. Like, incredible stories have come before me to see God's healing touch on them. And it's just the most special, wonderful thing.

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0: uplifting and encouraging the river. I'm Joe. Thinking about the coolest perk that you've got to experience because of your job, you can join the show, 800-609-1049. We're on Facebook, River Middays with Joe. I know for me in my own personal life, I got to play because of my connections to the radio station. I got to play guitar with the band that actually inspired me to want to get into Christian music in the first place. And that was really cool. So what about you, Dale? Thanks for calling in.
1: The coolest thing I had to do was I had to work in Maui, Hawaii for about 6 months.
0: Oh, wow.
1: And my job paid for the apartment and travel to there. They flew my wife and my son over, and they got to be there during a period of that time.
0: So what do you do for work?
1: I'm a plumber.
0: Oh, nice. I really wasn't expecting that answer. Did they not have plumbers in Hawaii?
1: They did, and they tried to hire locally to start with, but the plumbers in Hawaii work when it's not good snorkeling, it's not good surfing, it's not good kite sailing, and so the plumbers were behind.
0: Oh, gotcha.
1: Go over and catch the job up, and it was a hotel renovation, so they were kind of on a time crunch, but it was absolutely fantastic.
2: No, I'm not eating that. How you respond to that statement depends on if your child is 2 or 10. If your picky eater is a toddler, it's important to remember that it's normal. Still, you want them to eat a variety of healthy foods. 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You decide what goes on the table, and making it fun and interesting makes it more palatable for them. 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
9: Continuing quiet weather here for a bit. We have fair weather in the forecast for the rest of today, straight through tonight. The high mid-70s and the overnight low near 50. Slightly cooler weather for Thursday and Friday. Plenty of sun. Highs mid to upper 60s. And we are dry on Saturday. Chance for rain on Sunday. I'm meteorologist Jennifer Naramore.
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1: Nobody likes an impromptu porch meeting. The bug treatment guy would not leave me alone. No. He was bugging me and he wouldn't take no for an answer.
2: You could say he was being a pest.
1: I was like, does any of your stuff work on you?

0: Uplifting and encouraging music is on the river.
1: And this is the story that made the song.
2: Hey guys, what's up? It's Christian from Passion Music, and I want to talk about our new song, Just That Good.

0: It is a joy bomb. You know, scripture says that the joy of the Lord is our strength. And that's really, it's in this song a lot. In Psalm 40, David writes, he said, "I waited patiently for the Lord. He inclined and heard my cry. He lifted me up out of the pit. He set my feet on a rock. And then he put a new song in my mouth, a hymn of praise to God." And that's what this song is. It's an expression of a heart set free, redeemed, brought back to life by the love and the touch of God. And when you've been redeemed like that, you can't help but sing about it. You want to dance a little bit. You want to shout. And that's what this song is. It's the expression of that love.
1: The story that made the song.
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0: uplifting and encouraging, but River, I'm Joe. You know, it's so easy to have a negative attitude about your work. You know, there's certain things that get under your skin with it. But every now and then, you get this amazing perk that you would never get to experience if it wasn't for your job. Like, I know Haley from The Afternoon Show and Josh from The River Morning Show, they get to go to Egypt next month. Part of the river Egyptian excursion. So that's going to be an experience they talk about for the rest of their lives. That's for sure. I'm so excited for them too. So if there's a cool perk about your job, you can join the show, 800-609-1049, or on Facebook, River Middays with Joe. Hi, Eric. Thanks for calling in.
1: So when I lived in California, I was really close to the SpaceX place, and I worked at a company that did laser engraving. And most of the time we just did boring parts like nuts and bolts and whatever. But then a few weeks, we did the actual rocket parts for the first rocket that landed right side up. So I actually got to handle those parts by hand. It was just cool knowing that, you know, I got to hold these giant rocket parts that were going to just be, you know, the next evolution in the way rockets are moving.

0: uplifting and encouraging the river. I'm Joe. So maybe there's that thing that shouldn't be that big of a deal, but to you, it's like, it's everything. You put all your time and effort and energy into it. For me, it's fantasy football. And if I'm going to be honest, I spend way too much time on it. I drive my coworkers, we're in a river fantasy football league. I drive my coworkers nuts with how obsessed I am with it. So, but if I'm being totally honest, this year has not gone very well for my team. I was like, I did research for a good portion of the summer to be like, all right, when the draft happens, I'm going to pick this player and this player and this player. And so far, I've gotten one win. I've lost like three different games. And I was talking to my mom about fantasy football because she knows how much I like it. And I was like, I know that she's on a team. And I was like, so how's your team going with your work league? She goes, it's going well. I'm 4-0 so far. I haven't lost yet. I was like, how are you 4-0? Because she doesn't watch football at all. She goes, yeah, you know, when the draft happened, I drafted this guy named Puka. And I drafted another guy named Chuba. Just because I thought they had cute names. And they've been doing really well for me. So out of all the research that I did this past year, the solution for winning at fantasy football is just picking the guys with the cute names, I guess.
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1: The river is always there. It's like family. That word of encouragement in those moments that you're looking for that.
2: 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The river.

0: John Reddick on Ohio's Home for Jesus Music. That is The River. And that's Holding On. Thank you for spending a few minutes with me this afternoon. I'm Scott. What is your favorite day of the week? You know, Reddit put out a survey, and Reddit users rank Saturday as the best day of the week, followed by Friday, then Sunday. No big surprise, but Monday was at the bottom of the list. I think maybe Winnie the Pooh said it best when he said, "Doing nothing leads to the very best something." I can't do a Winnie the Pooh imitation, but you get the idea. What is your favorite day to goof off? Your favorite day to do nothing that leads to the very best something? For me, it's any day I can crank up some music and do some napping. Especially if my wife wants me to do something. Oh, wait. Did I say that out loud? The
1: River. 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Which corn down 5.25 at 5.17. November soybeans down 5.5 at 12.97.5. January soybeans down 4.75 at 13.14.5. December wheats down 17.75 at 6.86.5. And March wheats down 16.5 at 7.01. 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Thanks for joining us. 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
2: I love this. Whenever my kids would ask the question on a long trip, I'd say, "Guys, we're never there. We're always here." They'd smile sometimes and try to argue the fact that, well, we'll be there sometime because we'll see Grandma and Grandpa and they're there. Some of my favorite childhood memories, though, are with my family traveling from state to state. My mom would read us books about the place that we were going, or we'd play the alphabet game, trying to find signs that match letters of the alphabet in order, or slug bug. While we're tempted to give our kids a mobile device, limit their time on it. Have some fun. Play games, sing, read the key.

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7: Any quiet weather here for a bit. We have fair weather in the forecast for the rest of today, straight through tonight. The high mid-70s and the overnight low near 50. Slightly cooler weather for Thursday and Friday. Plenty of sun. Highs mid to upper 60s. And we are dry on Saturday. Chance for rain on Sunday. I'm meteorologist Jennifer Naramore.
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uplifting and encouraging This Is the River. And if you come away with nothing else today, come away with what you know from these two songs. That was Ann Wilson and Who I Am to You. Know that in God's eyes, you are loved, you are cherished, and you are worth sending His Son to die for. The other thing you need to know is that grace really is an amazing thing. Here's Phil Wickham and Crowder on the River.

0: This is Ohio's Home for Jesus Music. It's The River and Kane with Yes He Can. So Hannah from The River Morning Show out on maternity leave. She's expected back in just a couple of weeks. I saw her week and a half or so ago. And I said, hey, how's it feel to be able to see your toes again? She said, great. It reminded me I need a pedicure. But while she's been out, Josh and producer Mike have been having some fun of their own, conversations with special guest co-hosts, river artists like Rachel Lampa, Leanna Crawford, Cochran and Company. 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
7: Our topic, Africa. Our guest, Greg Clark, who serves with TWR in Eswatini, formerly known as Swaziland. 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
8: 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They'll get it charged by someone who they know who has power, haul it back out to their house, walking, carrying this battery for several kilometers, and that's how they power their radio at night.
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12: Overnight we'll get clear skies, our low in the mid-40s. It looks pretty good on Wednesday, maybe a few afternoon clouds, but generally nice. We'll be in the mid-70s with high pressure still in place. Could be a little bit breezy. A few clouds on Wednesday night, and then we're going up to 70 for the high on Thursday. It's sunny. I'm meteorologist Steve Hamilton.
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2: I have two little kids. 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

0: Uplifting and encouraging. This is The River. Hey, I'm Scott in for Haley. You know, the English language is so much fun. You ever hear your grandpa say something and you were like, what in the world was that?
1: Are you pondering what I'm pondering?
0: So let's try and figure out some rather odd words. Thanks for calling this afternoon. What word did you want to find out about?
2: I had an elder at the time that used to use a statement, yard door. Yard door. I'd like to know what they meant by that.
0: Yard door. Okay. Well, after seconds of exhaustive research, looks like a yard door is an old English word. And there are some historical or British contexts that seem to indicate a yard door led to a rear service area or the door servants or tradespeople might use to access a yard or a courtyard. We might know it better maybe as the servant's entrance. So, hey, appreciate you calling. And if you've got an odd old word that you heard Grandpa say that you'd like to find out about, let's unpack it together. Call or text me at 800-609-1049.
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13: With a pretty big high pressure system in place, so we're looking good for the next couple of days. Could be a little breezy overnight, clear in low 50s, and then we're hitting 70 for the afternoon high on Thursday. Lots of sun, and then about 70 and sunny Friday. Next opportunity for rain next Saturday. I'm meteorologist Steve Hamilton.
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That's Jeremy Camp on Uplifting and Encouraging the River. Good afternoon. I'm Scott in for Haley. You know, revival is said to be starting with just one person, you, in your heart. But sometimes it takes a prodigal to start revival. Here's Josiah Queen.

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1: Where you can experience hope, faith, and honest conversation about real life.

Uplifting and encouraging, this is The River. Have you ever had a God moment, a God sighting at a time that you didn't expect? I'll have the story of what happened to one set of grandparents. Maybe it's happened to you. 6 minutes from now on The River. Here's For King and Country.

0: On the night you're falling all to pieces, you can bring your lonely heart to Jesus. What if I told you that I believe it?
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0: Yeah, you can leave your past life behind when you turn to Jesus, says Left It in the River and Jamie McDonald on Uplifting and Encouraging the River. Good afternoon. I am Scott. There ever been a time when you saw God show up at a totally unexpected time? You know, sometimes we don't realize that God showed up until after whatever happens, and we look back and go, oh. I heard the story of a grandma and grandpa who were helping their son pack up to move out of state. And back in the corner of the garage, they found a bicycle that their granddaughter had outgrown. And they decided to just donate it. They didn't need it for anything. So they loaded it up, went to run some errands, and then went to drop the bike off at a donation center. Well, they parked the car at the store. Another car pulls right in next to them. And out comes a mom and a little girl. A little girl just the right size for that bike. Grandma and Grandpa just looked at each other and smiled. Grandma asked the mom if her girl needed and wanted a new-to-her bicycle. Well, with mom's permission, Grandma asked the little girl if she'd like a new-to-her bike and showed it to her. The little girl's face lit up, and she went home with that bike. Now, for Grandma and Grandpa, they got to see the joy of that little girl getting a new-for-her bicycle instead of it being randomly donated, and you got no idea what happens to it. I guess the takeaway is that sometimes God shows up at those random times, the times that we least expect it, and it becomes a real blessing for us. Kind of reminded me about what Jesus said in Matthew 22:39. Love your neighbor as yourself. How's God shown up like that for you? You can call or text me at 800-609-1049.
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11: We have a pretty big high pressure system in place, so we're looking good for the next couple of days. Could be a little breezy overnight, clear in low 50s, and then we're hitting 70 for the afternoon high on Thursday. Lots of sun, and then about 70 and sunny Friday. Next opportunity for rain next Saturday. I'm meteorologist Steve Hamilton.
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Thank you for listening to The River. I'm Scott in for Haley, and you do not want to dilly-dally on this. For King & Country is coming to Canton on Friday night. 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

0: This is Ohio's Home for Jesus Music. It's The River, and I'm Scott in for Haley. You ever think about your pet and the odd names that we give them? I thought it might be fun to get to know my coworkers a little bit better, so I sent out an email and I said, hey, what are the names of your pets? How many pets does everybody have? Well, I thought I might get, you know, 3, 4, 5. What I've gotten so far, and I don't think it's everybody, is 12 dogs, 18 cats, and a gecko named Freckles. I have also found that we have a crazy cat lady in the River family. She's got Cy, Kippy, Carlos, Betty, Sandy, and Jose. They're all named after Cleveland Guardian players, except for Betty, named after the song Black Betty that Thin Lizzy did back in the day. Did you also know that we have a pet in common, no matter where you are? It's this guy.
1: Hey, kids. River Dog here.
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10: Big high pressure system in place, so we're looking good for the next couple of days. Could be a little breezy overnight, clear and low 50s, and then we're hitting 70 for the afternoon high on Thursday. Lots of sun, and then about 70 and sunny Friday. Next opportunity for rain next Saturday. I'm meteorologist Steve Hamilton.
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Have you ever met a Señor Fernando El Gato? Or maybe an Archie? Well, you will. 7 minutes from now on Uplifting and Encouraging The River. I remember.

0: Uplifting and encouraging, this is The River, and pets are so much fun. I mean, they all have their own little personalities, their own little attitudes, and I thought it might be fun to get to know my coworkers a little bit by asking them how many pets everyone had. Boy, was I surprised. I don't think I've heard from everybody, but I think the last count was 12 dogs, 18 cats, and a gecko. We do have a crazy cat lady. And I know you've heard Josh talk about Ollie and Hannah talk about the cat named Fish and the dog named Bear on the River Morning Show. Joe's talked about Winston Boy and Zoe Girl in Midday. And Haley's also talked about Trout the Wonder Dog in the afternoon. Well, if you're trying to name your new pet, I've got some options for you. Let's see if I can get through these here without coughing or losing my breath. I can offer you Ace, Gabby, Bert, Hobbs, Thor, Bambino, Mini Kitty, Senor Ferdinand El Gato, Fritz Henry, Oliver, Hazel, Roscoe, Eleanor, Twitch, Buddy, another Eleanor, another Bear, and Dot. You can add to this rather unusual eclectic list. Just give me a call or a text at 800-609-1049. Did you know that we all have a pet in common? We do. It's this guy.
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11: With a pretty big high pressure system in place, so we're looking good for the next couple of days. Could be a little breezy overnight, clear in low 50s, and then we're hitting 70 for the afternoon high on Thursday. Lots of sun, and then about 70 and sunny Friday. Next opportunity for rain next Saturday. I'm meteorologist Steve Hamilton.
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1: 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The River.

Elevation Worship on Ohio's Home for Jesus Music. 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If a small group starts a little slow tonight or there's that awkward silence, see if this starts a conversation. 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
3: 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I'm about to

0: Uplifting and encouraging. This is The River. Hi, I'm Scott. I don't think I'm saying anything bold or outlandish when I say that God wants to use us. It's the way God gets us from point A to point B that can be, well, kind of a surprise. Does that make sense? Growing up, my dad's a draftsman. I had all of his tools, the mechanical pencils, the templates, and I was even that nerd kid at school that wore the pocket protector. I thought I wanted to be an architect. I loved that creative element. Well, my senior year of high school, I took all the advanced math courses I needed to get into architecture college. Flunked every single one of them. Almost didn't graduate. Well, right after I did graduate, we moved from Kentucky to Pennsylvania. Now I have no earthly clue what to do. I know nobody. I know no idea what's going on. So I enrolled in a local community college and started trying to figure it out. And I was in the cafeteria one day. I found out the school had a radio station. Well, I had done some stuff in high school, and people said I had a nice voice, so I walked in, being the nerd that I was, said I wanted to try radio. They stifled a laugh as I'm standing there in my high school letter jacket, put me in a room, and said, "Read this." Next thing I know, I'm doing a show on this college radio station. A semester after that, I'm program director of this college radio station, and a semester after that, I've got my first part-time radio job. Just because you fail at something, remember God has plans for you. And God uses situations to get you where He wants you, just like He used me flunking math classes to get me into radio. Proverbs 19:21 says it this way: "You can make many plans, but the Lord's purpose will prevail."
1: Sadly, in relationships, you will live up or down to the level that you believe you deserve.
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11: We have a pretty big high pressure system in place, so we're looking good for the next couple of days. Could be a little breezy overnight, clear in low 50s, and then we're hitting 70 for the afternoon high on Thursday. Lots of sun, and then about 70 and sunny Friday. Next opportunity for rain next Saturday. I'm meteorologist Steve Hamilton.
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Haley's going to be back tomorrow, and thing one on her to-do list, that is setting up the River Music Team Top 20. 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

0: This is my story. I have been knocked down a million and one times, and I need help if I'm going to run this race. And I love that Hebrews says we can fix our eyes on Jesus, who is the author and perfecter of our faith. He's the one who set this race out for us to run, and he is faithful to help us run this race. He is the one who will be our strength and be our endurance. So if you're thinking about giving up today, fix your eyes on Jesus and keep going.
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0: That is Mercy Me. It's called Make It Well. Here on Uplifting and Encouraging the River. Hey, I'm Scott, and it seems like every day as I'm getting older, every week, every month, seems to go faster and faster, and it seems to be busier and busier than it ever was. But for me, and I don't know, maybe this is true for you too, October is the busiest month. 3 family birthdays to navigate, 4 fantasy football leagues to lose, it seems like, every game in, and cleaning up the garage in the yard for winter. And today is one of those days that makes October the busiest of months. It's my wife Sherry's birthday. Now, we have been married 43 years, so doing something unique, surprising her, is getting harder and harder every year. So rather than try really, really hard, this year I went with the keep it simple, stupid route. I actually gave her a card and a small gift yesterday as an early birthday present, and then I've got something else planned for tonight. I don't know. Does that work? Are there any other hints you can offer me to kind of help me out with what time I have left? You can reach out with a call or a text, 800-609-1049.
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14: A big high pressure system in place, so we're looking good for the next couple of days. Could be a little breezy overnight, clear in low 50s, and then we're hitting 70 for the afternoon high on Thursday. Lots of sun, and then about 70 and sunny Friday. Next opportunity for rain next Saturday. I'm meteorologist Steve Hamilton.
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1: Sometimes we like to just sit on the old front porch and talk about days gone by the way it used to be.
2: Sure.
1: I was thinking about all the urgent cares we have now.
0: Yes.
1: Urgent care, urgent. Oh, let's go to urgent care. You're not feeling good? Let's go to urgent care.
0: Everywhere.
1: Yeah, like, yes. You're not feeling good? Like, when we were kids.
0: Uh-huh.
1: Tell you what urgent care was. You know what it was.
0: I do.
1: It was Gatorade or
0: ginger ale.
1: Or ginger ale.
0: Ginger ale, chicken
1: or 7-Up.
0: Yeah.
1: Okay, saltines.
0: Saltines, yes.
1: Maybe a Flintstone vitamin.
0: Oh, I remember. Yeah, yeah. Yeah.
1: And the Price is Right.
0: Right. Bob Barker was definitely incorporated.
1: That was our urgent care.
0: In our health care.
1: So intensely was he tied in with our health care.
0: Yes.
1: That to this day, even if it's not Bob, I just happen to see the Price is Right.
0: Right.
1: I literally, I'm not kidding.
0: You get sick to your stomach.
1: I get a hankering for saltines.
0: And ginger ale, yeah.
1: What's a ginger ale?

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1: Evergreen is a song that's all about those moments in life where you're spiraling, where you feel like you're spinning out of control. I think we all have those seasons where we feel like we lose our North Star for a second. And the reason why I think that's okay is because God actually never does. And it's not so much about how faithful we are, but it's about how faithful He is. And it doesn't matter what season we're in, God is evergreen in every single season. That's what the song is all about, just a celebration of how good God is no matter what.
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0: It's Brant and Sherry on the river.
1: So my wife and I took a trip and we did two tours and they're both like little boat tours.
0: Okay.
1: First guy I was leading, I was like, oh, here's this, here's that, here's this other thing. He had a couple canned jokes. You know, it was fine. Yeah. It was fine. Did a good job. Second guy brought the energy. And he's just like, look, folks, I'm going to tell you what's up. I'm like, we're just floating on this thing. It's like, everybody in this town has four bikes on average. You know, I have at least that many. Like, people don't talk about this. Like, he talked about the traffic patterns. He talked about his own stuff. But he brought the effort.
0: Yes, yes.
1: And it was off the cuff. Mm-hmm. You could tell. He was even in the moment. He's like, hey, I see these people to the left of this. Should I honk the horn? It'll freak them out. We're like, yeah, dude. I was like, okay. But at the end, all my point is with this. I tipped him and I'm like, he's a young guy. Like, thanks for bringing the effort, man, to your job. He's like, exactly. I love it. Why not bring effort to stuff? Mm-hmm. And it makes your job better.
0: Yes.
1: This is a thing, like, for me as a believer, I feel like I have to do no matter what my job is. Mm-hmm. I now understand that. I didn't always. I now understand it. Bring your everything as if you're working for the Lord. Bring it all. It actually makes things better.
2: No, I'm not eating that. How you respond to that statement depends on if your child is 2 or 10. 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
1: Hey, I'm Brant, and her name is Sherry.
0: Hello.
1: She's a friend of mine whom we were just praying for because of a surgery she just went through.
0: Yes, and I am very happy about something you actually talk about all the time, which is...
1: MediShare.
0: That is right.
1: Yeah. 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
12: With a pretty big high pressure system in place, so we're looking good for the next couple of days. Could be a little breezy overnight, clear in low 50s, and then we're hitting 70 for the afternoon high on Thursday. Lots of sun, and then about 70 and sunny Friday. Next opportunity for rain next Saturday. I'm meteorologist Steve Hamilton.
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0: Mayor Brent and Sherry on uplifting and encouraging the river.
1: Oh yeah, you can keep things clean and neat and not messy and totally ordered in life. You know you can do that.
2: Mm-hmm. How?
1: You won't get anything done.
2: Okay.
1: There's actually a proverb about that.
2: Mm-hmm.
1: Are you familiar with this? Probably.
2: No.
1: You're not?
2: Well,
1: sweet.
2: Please don't be that excited about
3: it. Okay. I have noticed something. Sarah has not noticed.
2: Okay.
1: Yeah, it actually says where there are no oxen, the manger is empty. And we can get lost on the agrarian stuff.
2: Right.
1: Very few of us are having any oxen.
2: Yeah, oxen laying around.
1: Like one. But anyway, where there are no oxen, the manger is empty, but from the strength of an ox come abundant harvests.
2: Huh.
1: And so there are different translations are like, yeah. You've got a clean, stall, really clean.
2: Yeah.
1: Not going to get anything done.
2: Mm-hmm.
1: Like sometimes the mess that's around you, maybe it's raising kids. Oh, yeah. It could be perfectly clean, couldn't it?
2: Or just relationships.
1: Oh, yeah. Oh, totally.
2: Yeah.
1: Perfectly good. Scrub clean of relationships and scrub clean of all the blessings that come from people.

0: The River. We're Brant and Sherry.
1: Off the air, we were having this conversation. I thought, okay, well, should we talk about this? Sherry's been reading the book of Mark in the Bible and doing something which is really genius, which is looking at Jesus from a character analysis perspective, like you would if you're doing a movie score, a script.
0: Yes.
1: Like, who is this character? Mm-hmm. And one of the things that you had just said that I wanted to comment on was how he sees people. Like, there's all these references to he saw them. He saw her. He saw him. He saw... And that isn't something that jumps out at you maybe the first time you read something like
0: that. No, the second time I read it, I was like, look at how much he's looking, he's seeing, even if he saw their faith or he saw their hearts or he's just seeing you. And there's so many people like in this culture, I think, that feel unseen.
1: True. And then it's a good reminder to us to see people.
0: Yes, it is. Yes, it is.
1: Yeah. All right. Enough. I got it. I got me. I got that. Sure. But yeah. Let me take note of the people around me.
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5: Your life is like a puzzle. How many of you like puzzles? Raise your hand if you like to put puzzles together. I am not one of you. And you know, life is a lot like a puzzle. We think, well, if I have these things happen, then I'll be a fulfilled person. You know, if I get X, Y, and Z, if I graduate from this college and I get this career and I marry this person and we have the just perfect amount of kids together and we have just the perfect dog and the perfect life, everything is fine. So we put all of these things in their place, but there's something missing. Coming back to puzzles. The other day, my wife finished a puzzle. It was all done. There was one piece left. She said, Greg, I can't find the last piece of the puzzle. So we were literally on our hands and knees on the floor trying to find this missing piece of the puzzle. I finally found it. So that's us in life. You know, we get all these things in place and we say, I can't find the last piece of the puzzle. Meanwhile, up in heaven, God is saying, hello, it's right here. The missing piece of the puzzle is a relationship with me through my son, Jesus Christ, who died on the cross for your sin and rose again from the dead. And if you will ask Jesus Christ to come into your life, your puzzle will be completed.
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